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I'm freezing.

Jamie Ford's Riley in a survey says that 54% of women now rely on their male friends to help decode men's text and dating behavior. I mean, that's nothing new. I've been doing that for years. It's The Hills, The Weeknd on Now.

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15: Looks like some rain arriving for the upcoming weekend. Overnight, just some clouds will be in the low 60s. We get a pretty nice Friday, a mix of sun and clouds, and we're in the mid-80s. Then we have low pressure from the central plains moving up on Friday night. Could get some showers from that. A stationary front will set up over Appalachia on Saturday. Showers and thunderstorms look likely all day. Windy and will be in the upper 70s. A few more showers on Sunday, about 80. I'm meteorologist Steve Hamilton from the Cole Chevy Body Shop Weather Center.
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0: That was Lady Gaga, Bruno Mars, Die With A Smile on J104. It's Riley, and it's the end of an era because Eminem is going to be getting rid of these two colors like almost immediately. This is all because they're rolling out new M&Ms without artificial dyes coming August. So the packs will not have any blue or brown M&Ms because they're still in the process of finding natural coloring options for those two colors. Believe it or not, it's been 31 years since blue M&M replaced the tan ones, which was a good call. So apparently this is not a permanent change for blue and brown, but there won't be any surveys or campaigns to determine new colors. They're just going to push them out and we're going to have to deal with it. Don't go anywhere. After the break, we got Ariana Grande with Positions.
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0: 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Jay

J104, it's Riley. And if there was one bonus that you could just pick out of the sky and have for you, like being luckier or happier, what would it be? I'll tell you what other people said coming up. It's Alex Warren with Fever Dream.

0: That was Sorry I'm Here for Someone Else, Benson Boone on J104. It's Riley, and a bunch of people in a survey were asked, if you could have like a hypothetical bonus, what would you rather choose? 10% happier, 20% luckier, age 30% slower, be 40% hotter, get 50% higher pay, or be 60% more athletic. I mean, that one's kind of difficult because, you know, you obviously want all those things, but for me, probably 50% higher pay because then you could afford to make some of those other things happen. So from least to most popular, 37% they wanted more money, 23% wanted to be luckier, 17% said prettier or hotter, 15% said age slower, and 5% said happier. Well, I know money doesn't buy happiness, but it can buy a lot of good times at least. Don't go anywhere. After the break, we got You Broke Me First, Tate McRae.
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21: Weather. Looks like some rain arriving for the upcoming weekend. Overnight, just some clouds will be in the low 60s. We get a pretty nice Friday, a mix of sun and clouds, and we're in the mid-80s. Then we have low pressure from the central plains moving up on Friday night. Could get some showers from that. A stationary front will set up over Appalachia on Saturday. Showers and thunderstorms look likely all day. Windy and will be in the upper 70s. A few more showers on Sunday, about 80. I'm meteorologist Steve Hamilton from the Cole Chevy Body Shop Weather Center.

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Apparently, the average American worker is only productive for about 2 hours and 53 minutes of an 8-hour workday. 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

before it's Riley, and wow, South Korea is now offering $38,000 for people to get married and have children because of their low birth rate. I mean, that's a lot of money, but kids probably cost about $100,000 to raise, so there's that. 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

J104, it's Riley, and everybody needs to stop. 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Stop it. It's same old love on Now.

104, it's Riley, and ooh, Elon Musk just lost his trillionaire status after a sharp decline in the value of Tesla. Well, he's still got oodles more money than I do. It's Sienna Spiro with Die on This Hill.

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8: Looks like some rain arriving for the upcoming weekend. Overnight, just some clouds will be in the low 60s. We get a pretty nice Friday, a mix of sun and clouds, and we're in the mid-80s. Then we have low pressure from the central plains moving up on Friday night. Could get some showers from that. A stationary front will set up over Appalachia on Saturday. Showers and thunderstorms look likely all day. Windy and will be in the upper 70s. A few more showers on Sunday, about 80. I'm meteorologist Steve Hamilton from the Cole Chevy Body Shop Weather Center.
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0: say?
1: That was Stateside on J104. It's Riley, and I just don't understand people sometimes. So a guy in Scotland messed up his eyes by trying to use a massage gun on them. What? What prompted this guy to do this? So this guy was in his 20s, and he thought a massage gun might improve his tired eyes. He'd been complaining of increased floaters and flashing lights in his right eye for over about a week, and he said he hadn't had any eye or head injuries, but that his family did have a history of eye disorders. So the doctor took a close look, and both of his eyes were in terrible shape. In his right eye, he had multiple retina tears, widespread bruising, and a condition called retinal dialysis. And then in his left, he has widespread bruising and 6 full-thickness rips in his retina. Okay, just note to self, don't do this, like, ever.
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0: is Sabrina Carpenter with Taste on J104. It's Riley, and Olivia Rodrigo often writes about jealousy of other women, and she says that's because something she's felt intensely since she was young. She says that she hopes other women can relate to the jealousy aspect, too. She says when she was a Disney star, it became ingrained in her to see other actresses as a threat. She said, quote, "It's sort of the thing like, if you don't want to do this, we'll get another cute little 12-year-old girl to do it. I think it was some weird program in my brain that tripped the wire." I mean, that's kind of a sad way to look at stuff, but I guess I get it. Don't go anywhere after the break. It's Somber back to Friends.
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14: Looks like some rain arriving for the upcoming weekend. Overnight, just some clouds will be in the low 60s. We get a pretty nice Friday, a mix of sun and clouds, and we're in the mid-80s. Then we have low pressure from the Central Plains moving up on Friday night. Could get some showers from that. A stationary front will set up over Appalachia on Saturday. Showers and thunderstorms look likely all day. Windy and will be in the upper 70s. A few more showers on Sunday, about 80. I'm meteorologist Steve Hamilton from the Cole Chevy Body Shop Weather Center.
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6: Looks like some rain arriving for the upcoming weekend. Overnight, just some clouds will be in the low 60s. We get a pretty nice Friday, a mix of sun and clouds, and we're in the mid-80s. Then we have low pressure from the central plains moving up on Friday night. Could get some showers from that. A stationary front will set up over Appalachia on Saturday. Showers and thunderstorms look likely all day. Windy and will be in the upper 70s. A few more showers on Sunday, about 80. I'm meteorologist Steve Hamilton from the Cole Chevy Body Shop Weather Center.

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9: Weather. Looks like some rain arriving for the upcoming weekend. Overnight, just some clouds will be in the low 60s. We get a pretty nice Friday, a mix of sun and clouds, and we're in the mid-80s. Then we have low pressure from the central plains moving up on Friday night. Could get some showers from that. A stationary front will set up over Appalachia on Saturday. Showers and thunderstorms look likely all day. Windy and will be in the upper 70s. A few more

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my drive to the top. 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
4: Looks like some rain arriving for the upcoming weekend. Overnight, just some clouds will be in the low 60s. We get a pretty nice Friday, a mix of sun and clouds, and we're in the mid-80s. Then we have low pressure from the central plains moving up on Friday night. Could get some showers from that. A stationary front will set up over Appalachia on Saturday. Showers and thunderstorms look likely all day. Windy and will be in the upper 70s. A few more showers on Sunday, about 80. I'm meteorologist Steve Hamilton from the Cole Chevy Body Shop Weather Center.
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2: Weather. Looks like some rain arriving for the upcoming weekend. Overnight, just some clouds will be in the low 60s. We get a pretty nice Friday, a mix of sun and clouds, and we're in the mid-80s. Then we have low pressure from the central plains moving up on Friday night. Could get some showers from that. A stationary front will set up over Appalachia on Saturday. Showers and thunderstorms look likely all day. Windy and will be in the upper 70s. A few more showers on Sunday, about 80. I'm meteorologist Steve Hamilton from the Cole Chevy Body Shop Weather Center.

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9: Looks like some rain arriving for the upcoming weekend. Overnight, just some clouds will be in the low 60s. We get a pretty nice Friday, a mix of sun and clouds, and we're in the mid-80s. Then we have low pressure from the central plains moving up on Friday night. Could get some showers from that. A stationary front will set up over Appalachia on Saturday. Showers and thunderstorms look likely all day. Windy and will be in the upper 70s. A few more showers on Sunday, about 80. I'm meteorologist Steve Hamilton from the Cole Chevy Body Shop Weather Center.
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0: regulators. 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
1: Regulate!

0: 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Maybe a point guard for a national championship?
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9: Looks like some rain arriving for the upcoming weekend. Overnight, just some clouds will be in the low 60s. We get a pretty nice Friday, a mix of sun and clouds, and we're in the mid-80s. Then we have low pressure from the central plains moving up on Friday night. Could get some showers from that. A stationary front will set up over Appalachia on Saturday. Showers and thunderstorms look likely all day. Windy and will be in the upper 70s. A few more showers on Sunday, about 80. I'm meteorologist Steve Hamilton from the Cole Chevy Body Shop Weather Center.
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2: And it is time for our love expert, Kelly Raspberry, to help you out with whatever relationship issue you may have with Love Letters to Kelly. Again, write her at loveletterstokelly.com. Mm-hmm. And let's get right to it.
3: Love letters to Kelly.
2: Dear Kelly, you are the love expert.
1: I am.
2: A few years ago, I found my college best friend's new husband on a hookup site. I told her, and she blocked me on social and would not talk to me. Well, recently, years later, I found her on Facebook again. She's clearly divorced, so I sent her a friend request. I was accepted. I sent her a PM, and she never read it. So then I tried her old phone number. Nothing. Should I give up on this friendship? I really want her to know I miss her, Maddie.
1: Yeah.
2: Man.
1: Well, you know, a lot of times, you know, you just like shoot the messenger and it's just too embarrassing to face the reality of what you're going through. And a lot of times that happens. That's the risk you take when you tell a friend, you know, this is what I know that's happening, and they have to block you off. We see that playing out on Real Housewives of Rhode Island, if you've been following.
2: Oh.
1: Where the woman, Joellen, has absolute video proof and everything that Rula's husband's cheating on her. And Rula's like, you're an awful person. You're the whore. And all that stuff. It's like, what is happening here? The girl's just telling you what your husband's doing. So you become the enemy, and that's what happened here. It's weird she accepted your friend request. That might have just been a... I don't know. Maybe she's just kind of interested in seeing what you're up to, too. But just the ball's in her court. If you can't find... I mean, is there any way to find out where she lives? And maybe you can send her, like, a little thinking of you card?
2: It's just wild because you didn't do anything wrong.
1: You didn't do anything wrong, but she chose sides. And now that it's over, I mean, it's just sometimes...
2: I have a friend like that he did me wrong. Yeah. And he kind of screwed me over quite badly in college. But for some reason, I kept wanting the friendship to work out. Mm-hmm. And even to this day, it's just...
1: And you never reached out again?
2: Not really. I mean, he clearly was out.
1: I mean, if you have a mutual friend that, you know, can give you her mailing address and you can send her a card or something, that's fine. But at some point, it's like, I don't know. If you've DM'd her and sent her all these messages and she's ignoring you, then what are we doing?
2: Right.
4: Got to know when to hold them, know when to fold them.
1: Yeah.
2: Might be time to fold them.
4: Yep.
3: Love letters to Kelly.
4: You're the love expert.
1: I am.
4: Recently, my husband's stepmom dropped a bomb on my sister-in-law and her husband, saying that she was going to
1: leave a family tree.
4: Their dad.
1: So okay,
4: Recently, my husband's stepmom dropped a bomb on my sister-in-law and her husband, saying she was going to leave their dad.
1: Okay.
4: All right.
1: So her husband's sister got the news.
5: Yeah.
1: Okay.
4: Correct. She only said something to the two of them, and I'm not sure if she knows my husband and I even know. She told him out of the blue during a family weekend when everyone else was asleep. From what we understand, she is unhappy, and a lot of it was due to his increase in drinking. The situation is very layered, and we all have different concerns. My husband doesn't want to talk about it because he's worried about his dad's health. My sister-in-law is annoyed she's being dragged into their issues, and my sister-in-law's husband doesn't think it's any of our business,
1: right,
4: even though the stepmom brought it to them.
1: Right.
4: As far as we know, nothing has progressed in separation or divorce, as vacations and future plans are still being made as if everything is normal.
1: Right.
4: I don't even know what the stepmom has said to her husband, if anything at all. Honestly, we're all totally in the dark, but have this very heavy piece of information on our plate. What do you suggest for me to support my husband?
1: Stay out of it.
4: There you go.
1: Because a lot of times people say stuff when they're sitting up and they're dumping and they're like, immediately the next day, I wish I'd never said that.
4: Yeah.
1: I don't want to say that. And now let's all just pretend it never happened. She hasn't done anything about it. It's none of your business,
4: right.
1: Truly.
4: Right.
1: And so just, I would stay out of it. That's my advice.
4: Okay.
1: Quit dwelling on it. Quit ruminating on it. Quit calling your sister-in-law to find out if you heard anything new. Because you know what the answer is going to be? No. Everybody's moving on. There are times when I have... You know, when you're sitting there and you're having a vulnerable moment with somebody, mm-hmm. maybe a coworker on a family vacation or something, and you're sitting there at the bar and you say something like, oh, I just overshared a little bit too much. And I wish I hadn't said it. So hopefully it'll never get brought up again. And that might be what happened here. People are, you know, venting. But what are you going to do?
4: Like,
1: are you going to go to your father-in-law and say something and then rock his little world when the woman was just venting and like, I'm not leaving him. I was just mad at the time. And You know, so don't. Just stay out of it.
2: Like what time, Al?
4: Nothing.
1: What?
2: You were about to say like that one time.
4: I had a couple of them. I'm withdrawing that.
1: There are many regretful things we all say.
2: 100%.
1: Some of us say them on the air. Some of us say them in private.
2: All right, well, if you want to write our love expert, you can do it. Loveletterstokelly.com is where you can do that. And a new podcast episode did drop yesterday if you want to take a listen to that. And real quick.
1: Oh,
2: Yes, Kelly.
1: Is it bad? I think I called somebody nasty.
2: Oh, it's okay.
1: And I was like, you know, then I feel bad.
3: Well, I feel bad
1: because they wrote to me for help and I said, you're nasty.
3: I've been a nasty girl.
1: Nasty behavior.
5: If Kelly called me nasty, I would be done with life, I think.
3: Nasty.
6: To drum up interest on the podcast, was it like a nasty, like a dirty, like sexy
2: like
6: nasty?
2: An act?
6: Or was it nasty
1: Robert
6: like a...
1: Robert would have to remind me, but I remember I called rude. The whole situation nasty and disgusting.
5: Oh, this is
1: here comes Robert to remind me. You have to understand, I answer so many letters, I can't remember.
2: Yeah.
3: What was nasty and disgusting?
4: I can't remember.
1: Yeah, we can't...
2: But somebody
1: so
2: was nasty.
4: Well, we recorded yesterday's, we were talking about kinks. Oh, is that okay. A thing? That's next week. Yeah, next Wednesday. I don't remember what yesterday.
1: So maybe the nasty comes next week. I don't know.
4: It was titled "Give a Little, Get a Little, Give a Little" was the title, but I don't remember what we talked about.
6: I want to go subscribe now.
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2: Anna, you have been busy, busy, busy.
5: Yes.
2: You've been out there with movie screenings and premieres.
5: Yes, it's been Supergirl Week for me, is what I have been referring to it as. I got to host two different screenings for Supergirl, one for a bunch of comic book fans and then another one for Anna's group chat. And then I also had the incredible opportunity to interview Millie Alcock, who stars as Supergirl, and the director Craig Gillespie, and he directed the movie. So I have a little portion of the interview. You'll be able to hear more of it on the Anna's Group Chat podcast, but here's a little clip of me talking to both Millie and Craig.
7: I absolutely loved your Supergirl. She's everything that I think I've ever wanted in a superhero, just like a ruthless but damaged cool girl that I want to party with. Mm-hmm.
8: Love that.
9: It's true.
8: It's a good summation. Right
9: yeah,
8: there.
9: I'm going to steal that.
7: It was fun. It was more emotional than I was anticipating, honestly. And I also have had moments where I want to scream into the void. So that was the most relatable part.
9: Yeah.
8: I do love that moment.
9: Yeah, me too.
7: And one of my favorite things about your Supergirl also is there's moments where she finds her strength and then kind of delivers lines like, all right, boys, hands on the trigger, let's go. Millie, what do you think was the most satisfying line for you to deliver?
9: Oh, that was all Craig. So Craig would come up to me like every day and be like, Millie, you put your glasses like this, you take them off and then get your phone and be like, so you want to try? And there would be like five different
8: versions.
9: And you'd
8: be like, what do you got?
9: I'd be like, what do you got? I knew like a mile. Like, no, but then, in that phone.
8: No, but then also.
9: Most of it made it though. So that line, I think was your line.
8: It's hard to keep track. You've got to have that trust, and it was amazing. It did trust that we can do that dance, and hopefully, you know, put the best stuff in the film.
9: Yeah.
2: I just realized I don't think I had ever heard Millie do an interview because I didn't know she had an accent.
5: She's Australian.
3: Yeah. Ooh.
2: Australian.
1: Now both, you know.
5: Yeah,
3: wait, both, that's the end of the interview?
5: That was just a quick little tease. A quick little clip. Yes, Justin.
3: She
5: thank you so
3: even
5: much.
3: She didn't answer the question.
5: It was still really fun to talk to her.
3: Oh.
5: It was
2: why don't
5: a,
2: you
5: it
2: listen
5: was,
2: to Anna's group chat
5: yeah,
2: podcast?
5: You can there you hear, go. There's there a bonus go, episode of Anna's group chat podcast where you can hear a little bit more of the short time that I was given. So,
3: oh, wow.
2: Yeah.
3: She probably had a lot of interviews to do.
5: It was a press day. Like, I was in, like, the virtual waiting room with so many people. So, yeah, it was, they do back-to-back interviews, like, all day. Mm-hmm. But it was really great. I really did just like her version of Supergirl. I'll watch anything that she's in. I think she's a great actress.
2: And that's a scary role to take on because comic book fans are very
5: critical.
2: Yeah, they're critical and they're very into their comics and they have a vision. And
3: she held her own in that movie. Did. I was like, I think she could beat up Superman.
2: Whoa.
5: Oh, if it was Superman versus Supergirl, yeah.
3: Yeah, I think she could. Hmm. She looked very strong.
5: There is a joke in the movie about like, well, if it's Superman, why aren't you Superwoman? Why are you Supergirl?
3: Yeah, I love that part.
5: There is a joke in that. So, but yeah, the movie comes out on Friday. I think it's really great. It's I've been reading reviews about, you know, like how like Justin and I, like, yeah, we like to watch superhero movies, but we're not like diehard, like know the comic book like by heart or anything. So kind of I've been seeing like mixed reviews, like people that are like, you know, huge fans of the comic because they did change a few things, but you take creative liberty here and there.
2: Yeah.
5: But I really liked it.
4: Okay. See what Great Drake has to say.
5: Yeah.
2: What superhero would you want to play, Big Al Mac?
4: Ooh.
2: If you were cast in a movie.
4: You know,
2: and again, it's a lot of pressure.
4: Right. I really did like Iron Man.
1: That's exactly what I was thinking you were going to say.
2: Iron Man?
4: I mean, because the suit could do just about anything.
1: And he was rich.
4: And he's rich as... So, man, I think that would be my dude. That would be my jam.
2: You'd want to be Iron Man.
4: Yeah,
2: Iron
4: Al. Cool.
2: What about you, Kelly? What superhero would you want to be cast as?
1: I want to be Wonder Woman. Because I think I could make Wonder Woman 2 work. I think it was all Gal's fault that failed.
2: Gal Gadot is the reason? I think the script was the reason.
3: I could also see you being... Scarlet Witch.
1: Ooh.
3: Because she's redheaded.
1: Yeah. And she's people just cool. Put me in any red. I could be Poison Ivy because she was a redhead. I could be any red.
6: Jean Grey.
3: Mystique.
6: Jean Grey.
2: Black Widow.
6: X-Men.
1: Black Widow would be good.
2: Yeah. Trey, who would you want to be cast as? I know you're a big superhero fan.
6: I would be the Waffler from Mystery Men.
3: Who?
5: Can you remind me?
6: Sure. A 25-year-old reference is going to pop right to the front of your head. It's Dane Cook's like first role ever, and they're auditioning for extra superheroes to join the Mystery Men. So they're like sitting in their backyard by a pool, and there's a line of comedians that come through, and they're like coming up with their own superhero names. And Dane Cook's the Waffler with his griddle of justice.
1: That's funny. That's great.
2: Anna, who would you want to be cast as?
5: Oh, I don't know. I mean, I guess I just have Supergirl on the brain because it's been Supergirl week for me. So that's like all that I can think of right now.
2: You'd be a good Supergirl. Sure. I could see you being Supergirl.
5: Thanks.
1: Especially, you're on Supergirl.
5: Thank you so much. Yeah. Especially in this movie, like she goes to different planets where she isn't as powerful so that she can get drunk.
2: I love that.
5: I think Supergirl. I'm gonna say Supergirl.
2: Justin,
3: probably Deadpool. I think I'd be the best Deadpool ever.
4: I love
6: that choice, Justin, and I don't think anybody else should even try to choose that.
5: Have you ever considered getting a Deadpool costume?
3: Yeah, I've thought about it.
5: Custom?
2: I don't know if that made me more angry than the time Justin asked me if I was athletic. That question kind of rage baited me, but that one.
4: Yeah, because you are Deadpool.
2: I'm basically.
3: Thank you, Al.
2: No,
4: I'm talking to JC.
3: No, I heard you talking to me.
4: No.
3: Audrey, who would you be?
2: You're not going to give me a real answer?
3: I don't know. I would want to be, does it have to be Marvel or DC?
2: No, it could be any superhero.
3: I would love to be Avatar, The Last Airbender. Master of all four elements.
5: I was ready for you to say Mermaid Man.
2: I thought so too, or Unicorn Man.
3: Cool boy.
4: Mermaid. Yeah,
3: yeah. I'd like to be the Avatar.
2: Or Homelander from The Boys.
3: No, I want to control water, fire, earth, and air.
2: Audrey, who would you want to play?
10: I'm not a big superhero person, but did y'all say there was like a dog in Supergirl?
5: Yes.
2: Yeah, Crypto.
10: Does it have powers and stuff?
2: Yeah, it can
5: yes.
2: fly.
10: Okay, it's between that and then the super hot like female Aquaman. Who's
2: Aqua
10: that?
2: Girl?
10: No, her name's like Mira, something like that.
1: Oh, the one that was played by
10: Amber Heard.
1: Yeah.
10: She looked so hot with the red hair. That could be you, Kelly Raspberry.
5: I want to be Amber Heard.
10: But it's not Amber, it's Mira.
5: Okay, just the character. Yeah. Okay.
10: Yeah.
4: JC, who would you like to be if you could be a superhero?
5: But Justin already took
3: Deadpool. Yeah,
2: he took Deadpool.
3: Yeah.
2: What was Deadpool?
3: I'm just kidding.
4: Sorry, dude.
10: You can be Black Panther.
4: Oh,
2: no, I don't think I could do that.
3: But JC, when we play Fortnite, you're always Spider-Man.
2: I like Spider-Man, but
5: Is good.
2: I'm too tall to be Spider-Man.
3: No one. No.
2: I came to terms.
4: Be Daddy Longley.
5: Yeah, and we're not.
4: Daddy,
5: JC, you're a great Deadpool.
2: Deadpool. Yeah, I really do like Spider-Man a lot.
3: Blue Beetle was Latino.
2: Yeah, Blue Beetle's dope. I would have liked to be in that one. Anyway, if casting agents are listening, there you go. That's what we're looking for right there.
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7: Weather. Partly to mostly sunny sky today. There is a chance of a few isolated showers and storms. A high this afternoon right around the mid-80s. Chance of seeing a few isolated showers or thunderstorms tonight. Overnight low will drop down to near 65. Showers and some thunderstorms in the mix on Saturday. A high on Saturday into the upper 70s. Sunday, 50-50 chance of seeing some wet and stormy weather. Highs on Sunday right around 80. Monday, lots of sunshine. A high near 85 degrees. I'm meteorologist Sally Russell from the Cole Chevy Body Shop Weather Center.
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4: 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Your

0: correspondent, Brett Follin.
1: Hey, USA, USA, USA.
0: Brett is famous for his USA onesie. You have absolutely seen him on TV if you watch the Olympics. And most, you've probably seen him. And have you gotten any love on TV on the World Cup yet?
2: Man, it's been tough.
0: I've been looking.
2: You know what's tough is because it's in the United States, I don't stand out as much as I normally do.
0: That's true. Everybody is wearing flags. Mm.
2: Which is a good problem. It's good. It's good. It's nice to see the patriotism.
3: Which games have you already been to?
2: So we started in Houston, Germany, Curacao, and that was so neat to see Curacao get their first goal ever in the World Cup.
0: It Brent
2: was
0: invited me to the game.
3: Really?
0: Yeah, but it was in Houston.
2: Should have made the drive,
0: man. I should have
2: made the drive.
0: I low-key regretted not like finding a way to make it work,
2: Brent. That's all right. That's all right. You know, in another 30 years when the World Cup comes back,
4: right.
2: we'll
0: see, when you say it like that, it sucks.
5: Brent, how did you get started with this? I mean, how did this become your thing?
2: Man, I just grew up. I was always a sports fan. Always, always. If I wasn't playing sports, I was watching sports. And, you know, one of the best years of my life was 2011. Went to the Rose Bowl when TC... I'm a Horned Frog. When the TC was in the Rose Bowl.
0: Former president.
2: Former
0: president of TCU. Frogs.
2: And then went to the Super Bowl, NBA Finals. I mean, it was just an unbelievable year. And so I always dreamed about seeing the Olympics. The first one I really remember was Sydney. And back in 2000, it's like, that would be something I'd love to do. And in 2013, me and a buddy, Joe Brown, decided in 2016 we would go. And never imagined that selfies would take me on this journey around the world and seeing these sporting events. Yeah. And so, I don't know. I think the biggest thing is just it's possible to go. You just need to plan. Anybody can do what I've done. Get that passport. Yeah, yeah, be inspired by these people you're meeting at these matches and go.
0: And here's the thing. I admire you so much because we don't, that we know of, we only get one go around this earth.
2: Yep.
0: We only get one. And you're getting to see it.
2: Yep.
0: And how many of us will go our entire lives without seeing what other cultures are like and what other countries are like? And it's actually a beautiful thing that you're doing. And the other thing that you're wondering is, all right, Brent is talking about planning. I plan pretty well. Now, take a listen to, when did you start planning for this World Cup, Brent?
2: 8 years ago. It was announced that it was coming to the U.S., we knew that we were going to be going.
6: How do you plan?
3: Yeah, what's the steps?
2: Just thinking about it, listening when the dates are coming up. So for example, LA 2028 is coming up, right? The first ticket drop happened about 6 months ago. Second ticket drop is happening next month. And so we're 2 years out from the Olympics.
0: Yeah.
2: Start planning now. Mm. And so the sooner you start, like they've already released the schedule. They released the schedule a year ago. I already know what events I want to go to now. Mm. So
0: cool.
2: It's, I mean, you have to wait until about 6 months before when you know what countries are going to be competing, but it's just know where you need to be. It's going to be in LA. Start looking at places. Figure out what neighborhood, what events you want to go to. Find the neighborhood you want to stay in. So, and then budget for it.
3: Yeah.
2: Money.
3: Money
0: does cost money, but it costs more the more you wait.
3: That's true.
5: Justin, you have an unlimited credit card though, Justin.
6: I do. American Express.
2: Hey. Yeah. Well, that you need that for this World Cup with these tickets.
6: Right.
2: Yeah.
0: Now you mentioned you went to Houston to kick things off. Where else have you been to watch games?
2: Yeah, and then we went to Seattle. Seattle was amazing. USA versus Australia. I'm married to an Aussie, so that was like the biggest match of our entire lives. And so we get bragging rights forever, right? 2-0. We'll never let my in-laws forget.
0: You've been to a ton of stadiums. Is that by far the loudest stadium you've ever been in?
2: That was the best. That was the best. And like the opening ceremony, team walking out, Star Spangled Banner, singing it all together. I mean, it was just, and then the flyover, and then winning. I mean, it was straight out of a movie.
0: Could you guys in the audience at the stadium tell you created an earthquake? Or did you have to read the news?
2: We had to read the news, but it was crazy. It was crazy loud. Like my brother, we've been traveling, Evan, together, and he had to wear earplugs. It was so loud. Mm. So.
6: And what country has surprised you the most?
2: On my travels around the world?
6: With travel and everything from all your experiences.
2: Good surprise or bad surprise?
6: Answer both.
0: Let's go with good and bad.
6: Answer bad first and then good.
2: Bad? I was very disappointed by Tunisia, who is actually competing in the World Cup. And I was introduced to them. I went to the World Cup back in Russia in 2018. Met Tunisians there. They were awesome. They don't have much of a food scene. It's triple figures heat every day. And so one of their most famous dishes is tuna fish sandwich. And so just imagine canned tuna sitting in the sun all day.
3: Mm.
2: And then there's a saying, TIA, this is Africa. It's Northern Africa. Everything was so late. Our ferry to go, we left from Italy. It was a 24-hour ferry. It was 8 hours late.
3: Oh,
2: our flight to leave.
5: 8 hours late.
2: Our flight to leave was 9 hours late to get to Malta. So, Tunisia, It was brutal. I'm glad I went. Go experience it for yourself.
0: Right.
2: But I am not.
4: Yeah. I can't wait now.
0: And it helps that the people were actually awesome. That makes it a little bit better.
2: Yes. Yeah. But on my favorite, all-time favorite country, aside from the United States, of course, is Brazil. I've been 3-4 times now. And Rio is the best city in the world.
5: Agreed.
6: Why?
2: The mountains, the beaches, Christ the Redeemer, you have one of the 7 wonders of the world.
0: Mm-hmm.
2: And the food scene, they have happy cows. So you have some of the best steaks on the planet. The acai is there. And you get what you would spend, $20 in the United States, you get for $2 or $3. That's awesome. Anywhere in the city. And so it's the best party scene.
5: Have you ever been there New Year's Eve?
2: We did that two years ago.
5: Oh, yeah.
2: On Copa Cabana Beach.
5: Yes, sir.
2: The fireworks. Oh, I mean, it's magic. It's magic.
5: As far as you see, just people dressed in white from head to toe, dressed in white. And it's just the most amazing thing I've ever seen in my entire
0: life. Oh, we need to do a show vacation of Brazil, I think.
3: So, Brent, since you travel the world so much and you go to all these events, do you speak multiple languages?
2: I am fluent enough in Spanish to get by, but we're very lucky speaking English because so many people around the world want to practice their English.
3: Yeah.
2: So don't let that fear of not speaking the local language prevent you from going, because Google Translate's amazing.
3: Yeah. That's true, too, because I've been wondering, watching the World Cup, I'm like, what language do the referees speak?
0: They speak English, I think, a lot of them.
3: Or do they have to speak like a little bit of everything,
2: A lot of these referees are from all over the world.
0: Yeah.
2: So it's a huge deal for them. But I think it's mandatory for them to speak English.
3: Okay.
2: I think.
3: Interesting.
2: Yeah. Somebody can fact check me, but.
0: All right. So Seattle.
4: I will fact check you.
0: Seattle was the second game you went to.
2: Yes. And then we went up to Vancouver, which was Egypt versus New Zealand. It was Egypt's first win ever in the World Cup. And guys, that stadium was like 90% Egyptian.
0: What?
2: It was that was another crazy crowd. So we were grateful. The goal was to do all three countries. I don't think we're going to make it to Mexico.
6: Do you have a prediction for the final two for the World Cup?
2: Wow, yeah. So my dream scenario, United States versus Argentina.
4: Okay.
2: And I mean, of course I want the United States to win, but if Messi goes back to back and he rides into retirement like that, oh, that would be incredible.
0: I lost so much respect for Messi.
3: Why?
0: A lot of respect.
3: Why?
0: Did you not see his post with the pizza he ordered?
2: No.
0: Oh.
5: What happened?
0: Guys.
5: What?
0: It just, go look at
4: was
0: the picture.
4: Was that pineapple on it or something?
0: No. it was like a pizza, Kelly, and you couldn't see cheese. You just saw tomatoes around it with onions on it. And olives. And it was just, I was like, that's not it, Messi.
2: Maybe he's lactose intolerant.
0: For being the no cheese?
5: Maybe he's just covered up.
0: Too much tomato.
4: He's healthy.
3: Yeah. He's at the World Cup and we're not.
0: I almost wanted to redo our video where we're picking between Messi and Ronaldo and change my answer to Ronaldo based on the pizza.
4: Wow.
2: You would never.
0: I would never, but I thought about it.
2: Messi's the GOAT. And it's not even close.
0: Did you meet Messi in Puerto Rico?
2: Yes, Messi came to Puerto Rico 3 months ago.
0: He loosely threw that in there during our break.
6: Wow. How was that?
2: Oh my gosh. So from the Olympics, just a week after Messi came, guys, so within 2 weeks, I met Tom Brady, Novak Djokovic, and Messi.
0: What?
2: What the heck? I mean, this has been the best year. The best year. And surprise news as well. So I went to the Olympics, did the World Baseball Classic in Puerto Rico, currently at the World Cup. But my biggest adventure starts at the end of the year, November. My wife is pregnant. So we got a little bit of a life. Let's go. Thank you.
0: Name the baby Messi?
2: We'll see. Yeah.
0: Messi Follin.
2: Messi Follin. That'd be all right. The next goat.
4: Oh,
0: that is so cool.
2: Yeah.
5: Congratulations.
0: You've met some of the greatest athletes in the world this year.
2: It's been unbelievable. The best year of my life.
4: That little baby's going to have the most stamps on the passport.
0: Trey?
7: You've done so many of these cool things. It's like bucket list after bucket list item. Do you think it makes it easier or harder to appreciate like the little things?
2: No, I think, life is meant to be lived.
7: Yeah.
2: And so I just look at every day as an adventure. No, even the small victories, you got to celebrate them.
7: Right.
2: It's been so much fun. You do ride this high. These major events, it feels like a massive reunion for me, getting to see the world come to our place. Everything, you got to celebrate everything in life because you never know. Shout out to Oliver Tree, right? I mean, that was the saddest news. You just never know. And that guy was living as well. So. Right. No, just keep living. Enjoy every victory you get every day.
0: And he was sitting in Brazil because he fell in love with Brazil. You were just talking about how Brazil was awesome. He was down there because he enjoyed it that much.
7: Yeah. You're a great follow on Instagram.
0: It really is.
7: It's awesome. It's one of my favorites. When I see your face and when I open it up, it's great.
2: Oh, thank you so much.
0: If we want to follow along the rest of the World Cup journey, how do we do that, buddy?
2: At Brent Follin, BRENT FOLAN on Instagram, TikTok, Facebook. Hit me up, guys. Follow along.
0: I love that. And so congratulations, awesome. Brent. Thank you. And your lovely wife on a future baby.
6: We need to get a little American flag onesie for your baby.
2: Oh, yes. This was my last pin. Pin trading was really big at the Olympics. I saved one for you guys. I said I was going to come in. This is the last one. So,
0: Brent.
2: Here you guys go.
0: And if you see Brent today, if you're going to the game, he's going to be wearing his USA onesie. He's hard to miss if you see him in person. He's out there, and he's got the biggest smile on his face. Follow him on Instagram if you want your life to be a little bit better, because you do brighten our day every time you post, Brent.
2: Thanks so much, guys.
0: Congratulations on the baby.
2: Thank you.
0: On all the travel that you've been doing and how you plan ahead. I think you motivated a lot of us to stop saying one day and maybe and do
2: and
0: it.
2: Make it today.
0: Make today. It today.
2: We'll see you guys in LA 2028.
0: That's right.
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2: We can also see sunny sky today. There is a chance of a few isolated showers and storms. A high this afternoon right around the mid-80s. Chance of seeing a few isolated showers or thunderstorms tonight. Overnight low will drop down to near 65. Showers and some thunderstorms in the mix on Saturday. A high on Saturday into the upper 70s. Sunday, 50-50 chance of seeing some wet and stormy weather. Highs on Sunday right around 80. Monday, lots of sunshine. A high near 85 degrees. I'm meteorologist Sally Russell from the Cole Chevy Body Shop Weather Center.
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0: talking to Brent.
1: I know. With good vibes.
0: The vibes are there. And he's going to be out there. Hopefully, he keeps going to all those soccer games or football matches.
1: Football.
0: And we get watching them. Real quick, over in the other side of sports, did you guys see this crazy story? I know we've been talking about the Vrabel and what's her name?
2: Diane.
0: There was that thing, but we got a new one on the board here. Wyndham Clark just won the U.S. Open in golf this past Sunday, if you were watching.
1: Yes, we were.
0: So he was doing it. Did you see what happened, Kelly?
1: Well, not after the fact, but I know last year when he tore up the clubhouse.
0: Well, he was doing it, and he didn't do that. He was doing an interview with Barstool Sports, and someone brought up an old tweet from 2016, because people go back and they look like, what were you doing? And it says, I hate Baker Mayfield. Baker Mayfield is the quarterback of the Tampa Bay Buccaneers.
3: Former Oklahoma Sooner.
0: Former Sooner.
3: Yes.
0: I think he played for Texas Tech as well. He's
4: and Wyndham went to Oklahoma State.
3: I see.
4: At the same time.
0: So rivals. Okay. So that's a good point to make there,
1: right,
0: Trey.
1: Because there has to be a little bit more context.
0: So possibly you hate Baker because he played at Oklahoma and you went to Oklahoma State, right? Well, Wyndham explained what happened back in college.
5: I'm trying to decide if I should tell the story.
0: Yeah.
5: No, it's not that bad. My PR team's here. My girlfriend at the time cheated on me with Baker Mayfield.
6: That's a fair tweet.
7: Okay, yeah.
5: But here's what I would say. As I have come to, like, I'm actually a Baker fan now. I think he's a homie. Yeah. I hope actually this is a bro moment for us to be like, oh, bro, I didn't know. My bad. She never told me. And I'm like, oh, it's all good. We're homies. Let's play golf.
7: Wow.
0: Man, your girlfriend cheated on you in college
7: with Baker Mayfield.
1: So you're blaming the girl, not the guy.
8: So she has a type. Oh,
0: yeah.
8: She has a type.
0: Athletic?
8: Football.
0: Yeah.
8: Lur.
3: Well, he also ended up marrying a girl from Oklahoma State that went to
0: Baker
3: Oklahoma
0: did?
3: State. So he has a type, perhaps.
0: Oklahoma State girls is what he's got right there.
7: Mm-hmm.
0: Small world, huh?
7: She made her own free pass.
0: Yeah. I wonder where that girl is now. She fumbled Wyndham and she fumbled Baker. Both of them.
7: I have a feeling she's a little pro athlete somewhere. Yeah,
0: that's what I want to know. Did she end up doing
7: she's
0: okay?
7: Super high.
8: It sounds like she scored twice.
0: She did.
7: Super high.
0: Sure
7: be fine.
0: Now, Anna, you wrote me a crazy story that a friend of a friend.
9: Yeah, it's a friend of a friend. This is like a combination of does that make me crazy, Petty Monday, and worst date ever, I would say.
0: Wow.
9: Yeah, so my friend was telling me that her friend was dating this guy for about a year, and he tried to break up with her, and she said, no, that's not a good enough reason. I'm going to need a better reason, and I'm going to need it in writing. And so he did. He put his next reason in writing. And his reason was that he really wanted to go hunting and she didn't. And since he wanted to go and shoot stuff, whenever they broke up, she enlisted him for the Army.
1: You can't do that.
0: You can't do that. She did. That dude dodged a bullet.
8: That's Patty right there.
0: That is
3: what was the follow-up on that? Did they contact him or
9: I don't know. It was a friend of a friend.
8: Is he a Marine?
9: I don't know I don't think it like actually works. Like I don't think you can sign someone else up.
0: But she tried.
9: She tried.
7: You probably did the preliminary enlistment, you know, you can file some paperwork,
1: just
7: I guess.
1: The fact that
0: he's getting called up for his physical.
1: I need you to break up with me in writing. The fact that he even did that.
7: For real.
0: I think most guys, and now maybe you have a friend. I have a friend who tried to break up with a girl and she said no. And she didn't require a written statement. She just said no. And so he stayed for another like 2 years.
1: What you mean?
7: How do you make somebody stay in a relationship?
8: It's like a gym membership.
0: He tried to break up with her and she said no.
8: Break up with the gym, they're like, you got to send us a letter. You can't just call us.
9: Yeah. I feel like I've heard about, I think there's a celebrity couple where that happened also, and they ended up getting married, but I forget who it is.
3: Justin and Haley, maybe?
9: I don't know.
3: No. Sounds like them.
9: I don't think
0: Haley Bieber would be like that. Like, no, we're not breaking up.
9: But it sounded somewhat familiar when I heard that. But anyway, I thought that was so diabolical, it made me laugh.
7: Yeah, that's a funny one.
0: Because a guy can't be doing that to a girl. If a girl tries to break up with him, he's like, no.
1: Put it in writing.
0: Right. Yeah. That would be borderline abusive.
7: Let me send it to corporate here and get it approved.
0: You can't do that.
1: Right. Girls get away with a lot more of that. You know, a guy does it. It's abusive, like you said. A girl does it. Oh, that's so quirky.
7: Yeah, they call it kidnapping.
0: Yeah.
4: AI tells me it was Chrissy Teigen who said, no, John Legend, you cannot break up with me.
9: Okay, see, what? I knew it was somebody that ended up, getting
0: married. So it works for girls. See, that's one of those. But when my friend, he literally, he was my roommate. He goes, I'm
1: gonna
0: go
1: look around the room like somebody's.
8: No, he's looking at the time.
0: I was looking at he was like, I'm gonna go break up with her and I'll be back to her. And I was like, all right, cool. And then he came back like literally an hour and a half later and he did not look happy. And I'm like, you just broke up with her, and she was kind of a little territorial. And he goes, she said we can't break up.
3: My mom said no.
7: That's hilarious.
0: Like, what do you mean you
7: can't? That's hilarious.
0: And he stayed with her for another 2 years.
1: That's so weird.
7: Yeah.
0: I was like, this is the wildest thing. She said no, so you stayed with her?
7: Yeah, it's not really a debate when you break up with somebody. Like,
0: oh, we're done.
7: Yeah.
0: No, we're not. No, yes, we are.
7: Yeah,
0: we're
7: we
0: done.
7: Are.
8: Is that what you say when you break up?
7: I don't need approval.
8: We're done.
0: There's different ways to say it.
8: Like, this is a game. How ways to break up with somebody.
9: It's not you, it's me. That's the classic.
8: It's not you, it's me.
9: Yeah. It's not me, it's you.
8: I don't want to be in this relationship anymore.
7: Yeah, you do.
8: Go, Audrey.
3: I need to work on myself.
0: Oh, that's a great one.
8: Okay.
0: At the stage of life I'm in, I don't see us fitting together right now.
8: Mm-hmm. So what does that mean?
0: Mm. Maybe down the line, which means never.
1: Oh, yeah, give him hope.
9: You can't do that.
1: Shred of hope.
0: I did that. That's what I did with one of the girl that laid in front of my car and wouldn't let me leave my house.
8: Uh-huh.
0: So that, yeah, don't do that one. But so, at this stage of my life, we're not doing well.
9: Not compatible.
0: Okay, we're not compatible.
8: So what does that mean?
0: Meaning I'm going this way and you should leave my house.
7: There you go. I need to focus more on me and my inner self. I need to get to know me. And that way I could be, in the future, I could be better for you if I could focus more on me now and less on you now.
8: So what are you trying to say?
7: I need you to leave.
8: Okay.
7: Your bag's packed.
8: Okay. Kelly.
7: Get your stuff. Get your toothbrush.
1: I think I've only really broken up with somebody once. Usually I'm so awful that they'll break up with me.
7: Right.
1: Because I'm too cowardly to do it. And I'd rather them break up with me. So I'm just awful until they break up with me.
8: But what's something you'd say to break up with
1: somebody? Well, I mean, I did. I just told somebody this just isn't working. It was really, seriously, I potentially think I saved my life by breaking up with him.
0: Oh, he was crazy. Oh, wow.
1: We had one incident where he showed up at my house and he was pacing back and forth and mad at me about, you know, I wasn't showing him as much affection as he thought I should be. Mm. And he woke me up out of bed and was pacing back and forth.
3: Dang.
1: And swigging on a water bottle. And I was like, this is how women end up in a Dateline, you know, and I was very calm and I stayed calm and got him out of the house. And then like the next day he called me to see when we could, you know, we were going to get together to go out for my birthday, I think it was, or something. And I said, I don't think that this is going to work out. And thankfully he left me alone.
8: Oh,
1: that.
8: I don't think this is going to work out.
1: But that's the only time I've ever really had to break up with someone, I think. I usually, like I said, I'm horrible till they dump me.
0: Let's go ahead and get Sweet Tea. Big Sweet Tea over there, Big Trey.
4: Sweet Daddy Tea.
8: Yeah.
4: Sweet Daddy.
8: How do you break up with somebody?
4: My new cult leader told me I should go.
8: I just talked to my sidekick and they said we're not working, so you're gonna have to get out of my life.
0: Bye. Bye.
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2: It's the weekend, baby. Say it with me three times, y'all. Friday. Yeah, buddy, it's Friday, June 26, 2026, and we are the Kid Craddock Morning Show. Heavenly Father, thank you, God, for another day that you've given us so lovingly. Thank you for each second of our lives, because it's not guaranteed. Thank you for the times when everything's going well, and also thank you for the times when we struggle with trials and challenges. Trials produce perseverance, and perseverance produces strength. So, God, thank you in the middle of all things. Jennifer is praying for Jaden, a young man that is struggling to find his path. Please guide his steps. God, please watch over Charlie as she travels to spend time with her grandpa Tim and her brothers. Keep her safe with a hedge of protection around her. And God, we pray for the mamas and daddies and boys and girls in Venezuela who are dealing with an unimaginable situation. God, we pray for comfort and strength for them and the rescuers and the medical personnel. Your word says for us to not lean on our own understanding. We trust you and believe you, and we love you. In Jesus' name we pray, amen. Here to my right is Kelly Raspberry.
3: So my daughter said the RBF's getting pretty bad over here.
4: Oh,
3: I got mine.
4: Oh, wow.
3: Yeah, she was looking at some of our social media.
2: Uh-huh.
3: And noticed how bad it's getting. So I'd like to request that I no longer be on Kid Nation social media.
2: Cut the cameras.
3: I'd like to request that I be removed from all social media.
5: Like she looks at the
3: bad
5: videos?
3: For my self-esteem.
4: So let's go to the request center.
6: Denied.
3: Just take the camera off of me.
7: Are you two just sitting in silence and she's kind of scrolling on your phone and she's like, Mom, you look mean.
3: Well, I think she saw yesterday the reaction we all had when Justin wasn't paying attention. And she's like, man, your RBF is bad there. I was like, I just think I'm listening and trying to comprehend what's going on. She said, it's really bad when you look at Justin and Big Al.
2: Maybe we need to work on how we approach
3: you. Maybe we just need to turn the camera off of me.
2: Yeah, Reagan.
3: That's a better suggestion.
5: I don't think people get you, Kelly. I get you. Okay. Like, there will be comments on social media videos that I'm on, and they're like, oh, Kelly's so done with this girl. Mm-hmm. You can tell all by her face.
4: Well,
5: but I don't take it seriously.
3: It's my face.
5: It truly
3: bothers me. I've had it my whole life. That's why I want to get a facelift, because I'm tired of people thinking I'm angry, and it's just my face.
4: Well, Kelly, on behalf of me and Trey, thank you for loving us so much and not giving us the same face you give Al and Justin.
2: Kelly, you have a beautiful smile.
3: So, I should use it more often.
2: So smile.
3: They don't like that freaky, scary movie.
4: Smile. Oh, or Obsession.
2: You have a beautiful smile. Just look at me and Justin and smile.
7: Yeah.
5: Maybe I'll give her a smile.
3: Oh, my God.
2: Just think of some positivity.
4: Yeah, maybe listen to her.
2: Hey, Kelly, listen to the prayer. In the middle of all things, smile.
4: Right.
2: Here's JC Chavez.
4: Today's a big day for me. My barber, the girl that cut my hair forever, her name was Princess, moved away.
2: Oh, no.
4: And then I found another barber who was really good, and he moved away.
2: Oh, no.
4: So for the last few months, I've been single.
5: Do you have trust issues now?
4: Not trust issues. It's just sometimes relationships end.
5: Abandonment.
4: My hair wife moved away. My hair husband moved away. And now I've just been single. So I used my son as a guinea pig and sent him to a barber. And he did pretty good.
2: Okay. So, did he know he was being example or whatever?
4: No, he didn't know. So he did pretty good. So now I have a haircut today.
2: Okay.
4: And my hair got long enough to where I could do anything. But I don't know how I want to cut my hair.
3: Mm. Well, who do you look at and think, I like that look?
4: All the soccer players.
3: Okay.
4: All the soccer players from the World Cup. I'm like, I like that guy's hair.
3: Pick one.
4: I like that guy's hair.
3: Pick one and show him on your phone.
4: Yeah.
5: Reference photo. Mm.
4: And then, I mean, I got like three possible.
3: Well, let us help you decide.
4: Really? Okay. I got three possible ones.
2: Okay.
5: Is Rob one of them from Long Island?
4: No. Rob.
8: Yeah, I can't imagine you with a buzz cut.
5: I was telling him Rob got his hair cut buzzed and he was like offended. I would never.
4: Rob Roush.
2: I've done that one time, shown a picture of a haircut.
4: Yeah.
2: A beard cut, actually, to my barber that does my beard. And he does a pretty good job with it. And I didn't know that was kind of a thing. I was like, you know that guy on Chicago, the show, it's the cop show. I said, that black dude, he's got his beard is like, boom. Oh, man, I want my beard to look like that. And he's actually done it. Because, you know, there's variations that people do with their beards as well, right? So I don't know. I didn't know that was really a thing with guys. Oh, sure. I want my hair to look like this guy.
4: It's a huge thing.
2: Yeah.
4: If I call in sick on Monday, you guys know why.
2: Okay. Here's Anna. Good morning.
8: Good morning. I think the highlight of my day yesterday was Justin and I went to the FIFA Fan Fest that they have here, where it's just like a whole bunch of people go and watch all the soccer games.
2: Yep.
8: So there's people wearing all sorts of different jerseys. There's a bunch of activations. There's a bunch of brands that are there doing activations. And there's this guy in a bright orange jersey that walks past us. And we didn't get to see what it was. And Justin's...
9: It's a bright orange jersey. I've never seen that country represented before. He was the only one wearing it.
8: So and I was there like, was, what country was it? And he walks past us and there's no name on the back. And so Justin goes, sir, excuse me, sir, what country is that jersey? And he turns around and just says, Home Depot. Right across his chest.
9: And I go, oh, Home Depot.
2: Shout out.
4: Home Depot stays undefeated.
2: My dude. Yeah.
8: It genuinely felt like a moment out of a comedy movie. The way that he just turned around and says, Home Depot, and Justin goes, oh, Home Depot.
4: Was a Home Depot jersey, or was that the sponsor for the team?
9: It was a Home Depot jersey. Soccer jersey.
8: There was a Home Depot sponsored activation there.
4: Oh, okay.
8: So he was like working at the Home Depot thing.
3: Right. It's like if we made our own jerseys.
2: Yeah.
8: That's how you create
4: jerseys. Because sometimes the major league clubs or whatever, the European clubs, they will have the sponsor and some of them might
8: have
4: Home
8: Depot. This was not that.
4: That was completely different.
3: Not
4: that's funny.
7: Am I the only one that doesn't know the term activation? Doing activations? Am I?
8: When Home Depot had a thing set up there that's like all sponsored by Home Depot, and you go in and you like
4: that's an
8: do
4: activation.
8: Things and you
4: that's
8: can get things for free or like whatever. That's
2: like a promo
8: that's,
2: kit.
8: That's called
2: like,
8: an activation. Yeah.
7: No idea. First time I'm hearing it. Thank you for sharing.
8: Mm-hmm. You're welcome.
2: All right. Here is part-time Justin.
3: Don't make me give him the RBF.
2: Right.
4: Yeah, that's right. You're not the only one.
3: I have to look over my shoulder to do that.
9: Everybody do it. Smile. Choose a smile. So when I went back to go watch that video Kelly was talking about,
4: it's on our Kid Nation Instagram.
9: Yeah, it's on Kid TV, and you can actively see me tuning out. But I went back and listened to it, and as I'm listening to it, I'm like, we did not make this a bigger deal than what it was before, because Big Al talked about, I don't know if I should talk about this, longer than we actually talked about what had happened. And it's some tea. It's piping hot tea.
4: So you waited all night to have an excuse to
9: hear. No, I want to just, can we put the spotlight on how hot that tea is? Big Al's ex-wife said, I do not want to get married.
3: No, it's not like that. She says, I hope he doesn't propose.
4: Did you still listen?
9: Yes.
3: It wasn't like that.
9: But she's like, I hope he doesn't propose.
4: Okay.
9: Right. It was piping hot tea.
8: Nah.
2: Well. Here's Anna. Good morning. Here's Audrey. Here's Audrey.
10: Good morning, Al.
2: Hey.
10: Good morning. I'm really thrown off by that. First of all, the tea was like room temperature.
2: I thought it was hot.
10: You're trying to boil it up right now.
3: Yeah, don't do that.
10: Yeah, don't do that.
2: Right, because but we did, and then we went to Chris Trey.
11: Good morning.
7: Hey, what's going on? Here's Big Al.
10: Okay, here's Audrey. I was going to say, I finally met the bartender at the place I take all my dates to.
8: Oh, good.
10: He went to the bathroom, and in the meantime, I went up to her, and I was like, okay. And she's like, girl, I recognize you. And I was like, I know, I've been here quite a few times. And she's like, and you're always with someone different. And I was like, yeah, I like to bring all my dates here because I live really close. And she's like, I just love that for you. And she's like, and I always give them the check because you're not paying. And I'm like, I know that's right. So we got a good thing going now.
8: Did she have any favorites as of late?
10: No. She,
8: or commentary at least?
10: She didn't have any. I don't think she's liked any of them. That's what I got from
2: it. You should have hand signals that she can give you as to, like, if you go scuba diving and you start to struggle, I have a hand signal, or well, you have a hand signal you can give to the instructor. I need to go up.
10: Uh-huh.
2: So you should have a hand signal like, yes, like a thumbs up or the number, like, that's an 8 or uh-huh. whatever. Like, if she
10: that's
2: likes
10: an
2: the
10: 8.
2: Date. Like, if she likes the date or a thumbs
3: 8
2: down.
3: Out of 10. Mm-hmm. I don't know. I think it's the makings of a great sitcom.
8: Yeah.
3: Can you picture that?
2: Yeah. Yes. Yeah, for sure.
3: Mm-hmm. Where, like, every episode is the girl coming into the bar with her
4: a
3: date.
4: A new date.
3: Yeah. Mm-hmm.
8: And the bartender friend. Out.
3: But there was that show about that. Remember, it was one night
4: at
3: in the
4: bar. Ryan Seacrest was a producer
3: called.
4: On it.
3: Oh, a good show.
8: Mixology.
3: It was canceled after 1 year, and I thought one season, and I thought it was such a good
4: premise.
3: And we
4: were supposed to find out who ends up with who, and we never did.
3: Right.
7: They ended up putting the full season up on Netflix. It was great. And Andrew Santino was in it.
4: Yeah.
7: He's a comedian now.
4: It was a funny show. Good. What's up, Trey? Pass it to Al. Al, what's up, buddy?
2: Yeah, celebrity birthdays.
10: Oh, okay. What is going on?
4: All right. I don't know what happened.
7: You people took up all the time for me to start talking. I had a big long story to tell.
3: Well, tell it.
9: Or say that.
3: Who cares about a celebrity birthday when you got a story to tell?
7: I don't actually. I really. I have nothing. I was just wanting to complain.
10: I like that.
8: Okay. Well, there's a lot of celebrity birthdays. Bear with me. Jacob Elordi, 29 today. I actually thought he was older than
10: me
8: that.
10: Me too.
8: Maybe it's because he's just so tall.
10: Yeah.
8: Ariana Grande is 33. Jeanette McCurdy is 34. Brandon Sklenar.
9: Oh, yes, our man.
8: He's 36. Aubrey Plaza is 42. Nick Offerman, 56. Sean Hayes, 56. Shannon Sharp, 58. Over the weekend, Ed Westwick will be 39. Drake Bell will be 40. Khloe Kardashian, 42. Tobey Maguire, 51. J.J. Abrams, 60. Kelly Pickler, 40. Rob Dyrdek, 52. Elon Musk, 55. John Cusack, 60. Kathy Bates, 78. Mel Brooks, 100.
2: I saw that.
9: Wow.
4: What?
8: Yes.
2: I couldn't have.
8: On Sunday.
2: I pictured him as dead.
10: Oh, I thought that was a woman. Who is it?
2: Mel Brooks.
10: Is
2: this an old actor?
8: He's a writer, director.
3: He produced Blazing Saddles.
4: Blazing Saddles is hilarious.
3: Oh, gosh. Frankenstein.
8: Young Frankenstein.
3: Uh-huh. Frankenstein.
8: The producers.
4: Okay, yeah. Blazing Saddles probably would upset some people nowadays, but.
3: That's the point.
2: But you
3: thought Short People by Randy Newman made you uncomfortable.
4: Oh, man, what Blazing Saddles?
10: Well, I just Googled him, and the headline says, Happy Birthday, 2,000-year-old Mel Brooks is turning 100.
4: Yeah.
8: Today's National Take Your Dog to Work Day.
4: Oh, we talked about that yesterday.
8: We did. Yeah,
3: it's the worst idea ever.
4: Well, bring it.
8: Yeah. It's also National Safer Workplace Day, National Barcode Day, National Beautician Day, and National Canoe Day.
3: All the things.
9: Row.
4: I'd rather kayak, I think.
9: What's the difference? The canoe has more people?
10: Which one's more work?
4: I think they're both a lot of work.
2: Yeah, I need a boat with a motor.
4: I think it could be.
10: I want
4: like
10: a gondola
4: wood.
10: Where I'm not the one.
4: Yeah, well, you're not doing anything.
8: Yeah.
4: That's the best.
8: That's the one.
4: Is an asteroid going to hit Earth?
2: Oh, what?
4: That's the question.
2: What? Hopefully.
8: I said hopefully at this point.
4: It should be all right. I'll tell you in 10 minutes.
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16: Weather. With the mostly sunny sky today, there is a chance of a few isolated showers and storms. A high this afternoon right around the mid-80s. Chance of seeing a few isolated showers or thunderstorms tonight. Overnight low will drop down to near 65. Showers and some thunderstorms in the mix on Saturday. A high on Saturday into the upper 70s. Sunday, 50-50 chance of seeing some wet and stormy weather. Highs on Sunday right around 80. Monday, lots of sunshine. A high near 85 degrees. I'm meteorologist Sally Russell from the Cole Sheffy Body Shop Weather Center.
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1: But if you do have a telescope, you might be able to find it.
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1: So that's why we report that everything's okay. It's not going to hit her.
4: JC, I didn't hear a single word you said. I was just staring at Kelly the whole time. I can't concentrate on anything.
1: I didn't think I would say this, but I kind of want old Kelly back.
4: Yeah, me too.
1: I kind of want old Kelly back. It's awkward to look that way.
4: It is.
1: I feel like I'm an obsession right now.
5: I'm slightly overstimulated.
4: Yeah. I am too.
1: No. We're not doing that. I thought we were having a good Friday, Kelly.
4: So what'd you say? A missile's coming?
1: No. What'd you say? Oh, my God. Asteroid is not hitting us.
4: Okay.
1: Just passing
4: I didn't hear
6: well,
4: a few
6: that's
4: words.
6: Great news.
1: We are all good.
6: That's great news, JC.
1: And Team USA still lost, even though Kelly had a huge smile on her face.
2: But we're still in it.
1: We're still in it.
2: There's always a bright side
1: in
2: there.
1: As long as we're still...
3: Choose joy.
5: Yeah, I was going to say, prayer this is a choose joy day.
3: Choose joy, believe.
1: Big joy and happiness. All right, Kelly Raspberry, what is coming up in that entertainment, in that celebrity gossip?
2: Well, someone got removed from the villa on Love Island last night, and I'll let Anna fill you in on that, because I wasn't able to watch it yet. So, Anna, I'm looking forward to your discussion on that. And then Kylie Jenner's being sued by a former chef.
6: Oh, no.
2: Mm-hmm. Interesting story, too. We'll tell you that more when we come back.
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5: We got a worst date ever coming up here in about 20 minutes. And New Music Friday, you know, we celebrated every Friday. We got a good one this week. That'll come your way in about 40 minutes. We'll let you know all the cool new songs coming out. That way you can add them to your playlist. In case you're having a little get-together, a little pool party, a watch party for the World Cup, all that good stuff. Now, let's catch you up with what's happening out there in Hollywood, though. Anna, Kelly, what's going on?
6: All right, so on Love Island USA, there's new people that come in every so often as bombshells. And earlier this week, they did what they call Casa Amor, where they split up the guys and the girls that have been on for the past 3 weeks. The guys all go to one house where they're introduced with five or six new girls, and then the girls get five or six new guys. So there's like 24 people total.
5: Oh, that's a lot.
6: Anyway, yeah. As soon as they announced these bombshells, it came out online that one of the bombshells named Alana, she was caught using a racist slur in a video. Mm-hmm. And of course, everybody online was like, get her out of my villa right now. And then there was rumors that they did, that the producers just immediately got her out of there. But Love Island, even though it's in real time, we see it maybe 2 or 3 days after the fact. Okay. So she's on the island, and then all of this happens on social media. The episode after that, you can kind of tell that they edited around her. Like, she was there.
7: Mm-hmm. So they took her out a lot.
6: But you don't really kind of see her. Uh-huh. And then, unless it's like a big group shot or something like that. In last night's episode, she's no longer there. But they didn't like address it or anything. There's a voiceover guy that kind of narrates throughout the episode. And he just goes, Alana has left the villa. Anyway, so Bryce and Trinity.
5: And so they made her an extra, basically.
6: Yeah. And the same thing happened last season when there was an Islander that got booted for a very similar situation. The voiceover guy just said, like, so-and-so has left the villa. And that's it.
8: Hmm. Do they just not have enough people on their vetting team to find these things? I mean, it takes 2 seconds for people who watch the episode. Click, click, click, click, click, click, click. Oh, she used the racial slur.
6: Sometimes I wonder, you know? When, like, if, let's say...
8: They do it on purpose.
6: No. Like, if somebody you know goes on TV and you have that video, once they're on TV, you post it. Mm. You know, like, that happens a lot, too, where these videos, like, resurface, right. But they weren't posted prior. Somebody just had it and then posted it.
8: Because wants to ruin everything.
6: I don't know if that's the...
9: I got a text!
6: I did just get a text. I don't know if that's the situation with this one specifically, but I think a lot of times with these emerging reality TV and influencers and stuff, people just have something in their back pocket.
5: Right.
10: Should she have been kicked off?
6: Yeah.
9: Yeah, I'm going to go ahead and say yeah.
8: I didn't see the context of what she did. I just heard that she was singing a song and that was in it. If that's the case, I don't think she should have been kicked off.
6: It wasn't just that, though. There was also comments that she had made on other things and social media posts.
8: So, see, like I said, I didn't do a deep dive on it. I just, you know.
7: Then are we saying that people go into this villa have to be...
8: Pristine.
5: Because they're not pristine.
8: But then you want people of a character, with certain character traits that allow them to sit on six different guys' laps and have them put their hands all over you. Yeah. I mean, so you want somebody that's got a clean moral record, but then you want them to be kind of a little immoral here. I mean, let's be honest.
9: Exactly.
8: So,
9: that's true.
5: They probably that's why they struggle finding contestants, because...
6: I kind of also get to the point where I feel like we as a society need to hold people to the standards that we do the Islanders. People do a lot of worse things and they have bigger positions of power.
5: Yeah.
6: And that's annoying.
9: Sure.
6: So,
8: well, it's also this social media mob that, you know, the morality mob. I'm not saying that what she did didn't deserve to get her removed.

0: But you can like destroy somebody because you didn't like what they did, or just really destroy lives.
1: Being a good person definitely gets you out of the way of getting in trouble. As long as you think of what you're saying on social media.
0: Good people mess up, and if it happens to be caught on camera one day, your life's over.
2: Mm-hmm. Yeah, but then for them also, like from a PR standpoint, they're going to put up with an entire season long like social media backlash where they're like, let's just get rid of this person.
0: Yeah.
1: Yeah.
0: All right. Well, Kylie Jenner, she's got a third employee who's filed a lawsuit against her. She's had a couple of maids, or housekeepers. I don't know. What's the correct term, Big Al?
3: I think housekeeper.
0: I don't want to offend anyone.
3: Yeah.
0: You know. Anyway, the housekeepers, they said, you know, they were harassed, they were discriminated against, there was retaliation, workplace abuse. And now this former chef claims that her grueling working conditions led to her miscarriage.
4: Oh, my God.
0: I have some questions about this. It's not quite so cut and dry.
4: This is a different person than the woman.
0: This is the chef. The other two were housekeepers. She says she began working for Kylie late 24.
3: Okay.
0: And that she told her supervisor she had a high-risk pregnancy.
5: Okay. Supervisor, not Kylie.
0: Right. She has a management company that runs her household. Kylie is so hands-off in this stuff. She doesn't know. She's just out there living her life. But she's told them she had a high-risk pregnancy and asked for certain accommodations that were never provided.
3: Okay.
0: So she said she routinely worked 10 to 12-hour shifts, required to perform physically demanding labor, including lifting heavy food and equipment. I'm just like, if you have a high-risk pregnancy, I know that the lawyers are going to get involved about why would you sign up for a job that is so physically demanding and say, okay, you can hire me, but I'm not going to do all that stuff this job requires. So who's got the bigger brunt of responsibility here? You apply for this job. These are the list of requirements. Okay, well, you can hire me, but I'm not going to do this, this, this, this, and this.
1: And then the people hiring you go, she's pregnant. I want to help her out and make sure that she's able.
0: I don't know.
5: Maybe. She also has the pressure because she's bringing life into this world and she needs to provide, so she needs the job as well.
0: You could also look for other jobs that aren't so physically demanding.
1: There's two sides to it.
0: I don't know. But she said there was a huge birthday celebration in Palm Springs in February. So she was hired in late 24. So this is just, you know, a couple months in. And it was so stressful, it led to her miscarriage. She's claiming a number of things, including pregnancy discrimination, disability discrimination, retaliation, unpaid wages, and so on. And they also named the management firm TriStar. They said, she said in her lawsuit, they ignored her concerns and then later criticized her emotional state after the miscarriage. As of this point, neither Kylie nor the management team or reps or anybody has said anything.
5: Being a chef is a...
4: sounded insane, because that last lawsuit from the maid or housekeeper or whatever, she was saying they were like using racial slurs at her and bullying her and tormenting her. I don't know what the culture was for this company, but
2: sounds terrible.
3: A lot of times these lawsuits come about when a person has something unfortunate happen to them and they don't even file a lawsuit, right? But then they go out and have dinner and drinks with their friends and they start talking. Oh, you got hurt while you were, you know, on the clock or employed by such and such a person. You could sue them. And it's that simple. I mean, not that simple, but it comes about when this person hadn't even thought about suing.
5: Right.
3: You should call my friend so-and-so that's an attorney because that person got this person $500,000 or whatever. And that's how they come about. And that's, man.
0: You get people hyping up.
3: You get sue happy people.
0: Especially when you have people with so much money. Then there's that, like we talked about the other day, the nuisance tax. You just pay them to go away.
3: Right. Years ago, I had a person that was sitting in a booth at McKinney Avenue Tavern.
1: Your old restaurant.
3: And a ceiling fan blade came off of the ceiling fan and hit the person. I wasn't there, but hit the person.
4: New fear.
3: Right, so you have to tighten those things up every once in a while. Anyway.
1: Oh, good to know.
3: Yeah, anyway, months later, I mean, like maybe even a year, I get sued. I get served papers, and I get sued by this person. And nobody told an employee, nobody even knew about this. I mean, I guess somebody did, but nobody brought it to my attention, and it was just a non-thing, a non-event. And the person sued me for some thousands of dollars. I turned it over.
0: For emotional distress?
3: But I'm just saying, it was like,
0: I can't eat at restaurants anymore because I'm afraid of family.
3: This person got to talking to their friends, and all of a sudden, man, you know, you could sue for that thing that happened to you a year ago, And they said, and so I turned it into insurance. I don't know whatever happened to it, but you know, that's what it's a, it's unfortunate that we live in a world where everybody just wants to sue people. It's the easy way. I'm not saying the person didn't deserve something, but that's just the way people do that.
1: There's people that go to the mall looking for a wet spot so they can slip on it.
3: Yeah.
1: And they've gotten caught because they see, wet spot.
0: Oh, I slipped on a wet spot in the mall.
1: You did it naturally,
0: and I'm not
1: though.
0: A litigious person.
1: You did it naturally.
0: And you know how they handled it?
1: What?
0: They sent me.
1: Oh, here we go.
0: A gift certificate for a pedicure and a roll of paper towels. They thought that was funny.
4: Oh my God.
3: Yeah, you could have sued that.
2: You should have sued for that.
3: Right.
4: Who was in charge of sending that to you? Like the mall itself?
0: Yes, it was a big deal. I really busted it hard.
5: Paper towels are expensive.
0: It was like there's a water leak on, and the floors were marble and you can't see it.
3: Yeah.
0: And I just, bam. And if it had been an elderly person, they could have, like, it was bad.
3: Or even a
0: and the security came and everybody, and everybody was like, whoa, are you okay? It's just like this period where I kept falling. Oh, how's my face?
1: Good.
0: I kept falling all the time. I kept falling all the time. And, you know, I know people think it's funny, haha, but sending a roll of paper towels and a gift certificate for a pedicure, I don't think that was the right way to handle it, considering I didn't file a lawsuit. A
1: couple thousand would have done just fine.
5: I think the conversation also goes with this whole pregnancy story is that some women who are pregnant face discrimination in their job.
2: Yeah.
5: And it's not fair.
0: Like, I get what you're saying there, but she also went into it saying, I am a high-risk pregnancy. According to her lawsuit, I am a high-risk pregnancy, not just that I'm pregnant, I'm high-risk.
5: Wouldn't high-risk
0: imply that you need to be maybe not doing such a physically demanding job?
5: I think, but there's other employers who don't care, and they hired you to work, so they want you to work anyways, because they're paying you.
1: So is it discrimination if the company would have said, no, we're not going to hire you because you're a high risk?
0: Because then that would have been discrimination.
1: Yeah, that would have been discrimination.
0: They were like,
1: so their hands are tied. It's like, let's hire her and give her a chance to make money while she's pregnant. And then, but you still need her to do the job.
5: Or she was already hired and then she got pregnant.
0: That's not what she said.
1: She said she told them she was a high risk.
2: I think just since it's a second lawsuit about this workplace, that's what's kind of like.
0: Well, sometimes there's copycat lawsuits too.
3: That's right, yeah.
0: You have two former housekeepers and now a chef.
1: Yeah.
0: And you've got, and this is just what we're hearing about. Do you know how many celebrities this stuff goes on all the time
3: that
0: don't make the press?
3: All the time.
0: So.
3: I mean, the more money you make, you almost have to have a lawyer on standby just to handle your stuff.
0: Mm-hmm.
3: You know?
4: I'm sure they do.
3: Well, yeah, probably do.
4: Especially Kylie.
2: Yeah.
3: Yeah.
1: That's why I'm going to try to stay as broke as possible.
3: Amen, brother.
0: Don't hire anybody to come in your house.
1: Can't sue me if I ain't got it.
5: Working for any rich person's got to be stressful.
1: Yeah,
5: imagine Oprah Winfrey.
1: Yeah.
5: Ellen DeGeneres.
1: B.I.G. said more money, more problems.
3: Yeah.
1: And it's true. All right. We do have a worst date ever coming up here in about 20 minutes. Kid Nation, get ready for that. Actually, 10 minutes from now. What am I talking about? Let's do the math right.
0: What are you talking about?
1: 10 minutes from now, we got a worst date ever for you. Now, this morning, the Kid Craddock Morning Show is sponsored by our friends at Legacy Box.
0: Yeah, America's 250th birthday is this year. 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
2: J104.
3: Mostly sunny somebody's sky today. There is a chance of a few isolated showers and storms. A high this afternoon right around the mid-80s. Chance of seeing a few isolated showers or thunderstorms tonight. Overnight low will drop down to near 65. Showers and some thunderstorms in the mix on Saturday. A high on Saturday into the upper 70s. Sunday, 50-50 chance of seeing some wet and stormy weather. Highs on Sunday right around 80. Monday, lots of sunshine. A high near 85 degrees. I'm meteorologist Sally Russell from the Cole Chevy Body Shop Weather Center.
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0: 800-543-3548. Hey, Kristen, tell us about the worst date ever.
2: Okay, so it was right after a really bad breakup with my daughter's dad, and I was 30 at the time, and I met a young guy at work, and he was flirting with me a lot. He was 19.
0: Yeah.
2: And I decided to go for it and go on a date, but it wasn't a traditional date. He invited me over to his house, but it was actually his grandparents' house. That's where he lived, because he was 19. And I walked in his room. It is, like, disgusting. There's dirty dishes everywhere, cups, just trash, all this stuff. I should have walked out right then, but I was in a bad place in my life at that point. So I stayed, and he said we were going to watch a movie. So the movie he puts on is Tenacious D, Pick of Destiny.
3: Yeah.
2: And I had never seen it. Didn't really care to see it. I love Jack Black, but that was, like, weird to me.
3: Yep.
2: Well, we watched this movie, and the whole time, he is literally singing every song and reciting every line, and I am cringing the whole time.
1: Oh.
2: And it is just awful. And I'm like, I will never again, as a 30-year-old woman,

0: date a younger guy like him.
1: Did he do air guitar and everything?
2: Of course he did.
0: It was ridiculous.
3: Did he say, "Are you hungry?" and then reached under the bed and grabbed a snack?
0: Ew. Oh my, no, he was not a good host at all.
4: He's like, "My grandma can make us pizza rolls."
0: He did not care about the fact that I was not into that movie at all.
5: Yep, he did. All right, you know, he's
1: 19. I'm going to give Homeboy a slow clap.
4: That's awful, but it's funny.
3: I'm giving Kristen a slow clap for putting up with this.
2: Grandma, meatloaf!
0: Oh my God, that's my favorite part in Wedding Crashers, that's all.
3: Oh man. Kristen, I'm sorry you had to date a 19-year-old to realize.
4: But it made for a great story.
1: It did.
0: Yeah.
3: Did you find love?
1: Yeah. Oh, did you marry that guy?
0: I did find love after, but it ended in divorce, and I'm currently in a long-distance relationship, so we'll see how that goes.
4: You got it, girl.
3: All right. But he's not 19. She's all good, everybody. Yeah.
6: Share your worst date ever story.
7: Call or text
6: 800-543-3548.
3: Welcome to an episode of Funny Not Funny. Real quick, to update you, last week we gave away a vehicle. So congratulations again to our buddy Corey Sharkey, who was our winner last week for our car contest 2026. Our two runner-ups, Connie and Megan, they each walked away with $2,000. That's feel good right there. Everybody stays winning. Sure and is. Our charity stays winning because all those raffle tickets you helped buy, Kid Nation, goes back to the charity so we could take kids to Disney World
1: in November. $127,000?
3: Yeah, so thank you to everyone who entered. Yep. Like Big Al said, we did raise $127,000. So thank you to the Encira Auto Group for providing the vehicles that they got to choose from, Southwest Airlines, Hotel Valencia Riverwalk. And now, April, and good news here, has committed to doing the car contest again next year.
1: Great.
3: Which is great. And she had already alluded to that when we talked to her, and I think she was just feeling so good because she was in Seattle about to watch Team USA play. You know,
8: caught her a good day.
3: We caught her on a great day, but she just loves our charity so much.
1: And we appreciate that.
3: Now, here's the thing.
8: Uh-oh.
3: We have a, some would say, small issue. Uh-oh. I would say, huge issue.
1: What happened?
3: Every year, we do car contest 2026. We did 2025, 2024. 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
8: I guess somebody noticed a trend and decided to take advantage of that.
3: Yeah. 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
4: yet. 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
3: Don't say that on the radio. 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
4: Can we edit that in post?
3: Give her your face, Kelly. 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
8: That's not the way it works, right? Usually.
4: So, no, are you sure it wasn't Russ?
3: Very, because Russ is the one that let us know.
4: Oh.
3: So if you have any suggestions for the website for next year's car contest 2027, please let us know because we can't use the ones we've been using.
1: Contest car 2027.
8: Well, or, well, maybe we should work this out.
1: Right, exactly.
8: Off here, like you said. Exactly. I got some ideas, but I don't want to say.
3: We should probably keep it within house. But you can send it. Our text line is wide open, 800-543-3548. Phone number's open, all that good stuff. 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
8: Very sneaky of you.
3: If you're listening right now.
1: Maybe. Let's give them the benefit of the doubt. Maybe they're actually having a car contest in 2027. And it's just not connected to us. Mm. We don't own car contest.
3: We did. So,
1: well, I mean, car contest in general.
3: Yeah. Right? Yes, Trey.
10: We could do .net.
1: Yeah,
8: that's true. See, we can't say things out loud.
9: You can't trust .net, though. No one wants to give their money to .net.
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3: Nah, not on the net.
9: .ie.
8: .edu.
3: I only do .coms and .govs.
8: .gov. What's up with this new .co?
1: Yeah,
3: that's company, right?
8: What?
1: I don't know.
8: You haven't seen .co?
1: That's row.co. Yeah. There are .co's out there.
8: That's new.
3: But that's wild. Yeah, we got swooped.
4: Yeah. That's okay. We have a couple of ideas.
3: We got swooped. And we're getting some good ones that are coming in. Again, I'm not going to say it on the radio because I don't know if the purchaser is listening right now.
8: Risk it. How do people think to do these things?
9: Dude, they're smarter than us. Well, to be fair, we do need a better website name. for a car contest.
3: Car contest 2026
9: every
3: was perfect.
9: Year we have to change it.
3: Yes,
9: come on.
3: It's really year.
9: No, we got to change it.
3: Easy to remember.
9: It's about time we change it.
1: I don't want to say it. Yeah.
3: Yeah, it's so scary.
8: All right, let's talk about something else.
3: Yeah.
1: I have a whole bunch of domains. I should look them up.
3: Yeah, you do.
1: I have about 20.
4: Has anybody ever reached out to you asking
3: to purchase one of
4: the ones that you already have?
1: No, they haven't. Like, we talked about, what was that? Second Floor Sushi. We talked about that, and so I bought secondfloorsushi.com.
4: Yeah.
1: Spelled out and with the number 2, ND. And nobody, it's $9. So at GoDaddy. So over the years, I've accumulated a number of domains. Some of them I let go. I'm like, that was kind of stupid. Well, a lot of them are kind of stupid, but some of them I've held on to. Ooh, but, I mean, that's what people do.
3: Yeah.
1: Trey, when you ask that, people sit around and think of something that might be catchy or you know,
3: or you want to start a company.
1: Or whatever. Yeah.
3: Because the only website I've ever bought in my life was a website called Shirtsy.com because I was going to start my apparel company for babies because I thought babies weren't looking hip enough, you know, because their shirts were always tucked in because they were onesies. And I was like, yo. Let's not look like squares over here. Let's go ahead and get the loose shirts going. So I was going to make onesies, but they had the loose shirt on. So it looked like they were wearing loose shirts and they looked cooler. And we talked about it on the radio. And then a few months later, and I'm not saying they stole it, but Old Navy had them.
4: Wow.
3: Or one of those stores had them. And I was like, well, there goes Shirtsy. So I bought that and had it for like 3 years.
8: And they just had to let it go.
3: And I had to let it go because I was not going to do Shirtsy. Because
4: bummer.
3: How am I going to compete with those stores?
4: Right.
10: Do any of y'all own your own names, like KellyRaspberry.com?
8: I did. I don't.
10: Anymore? Maybe.
8: Could be. I still do. Well, because there was another DJ in town that noticed that little window. Or he either bought it and I didn't realize I needed to have it.
10: Right.
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4: Wow.
10: It's yours today. 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
3: 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All right, we got some new music coming your way here. Benson Boone dropping some new music for us. If you're a fan of Gracie Abrams, little Katy Perry, Marshmello, even Jelly Roll's got new music for us with New Music Friday in 10 minutes.
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1: Blue Beetle was Latino.
0: Yeah, Blue Beetle's dope. I would have liked to be in that one. Anyway, if casting agents are listening, there you go. That's what we're looking for right there. We want to be part of that world. Now, coming up here in just a few minutes, 10 minutes away from Kelly Raspberry using her superpowers to help you out.
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4: J104. Weather. Partly mostly sunny sky today. There is a chance of a few isolated showers and storms. A high this afternoon right around the mid-80s. Chance of seeing a few isolated showers or thunderstorms tonight. Overnight low will drop down to near 65. Showers and some thunderstorms in the mix on Saturday. A high on Saturday into the upper 70s. Sunday, 50-50 chance of seeing some wet and stormy weather. Highs on Sunday right around 80. Monday, lots of sunshine. A high near 85 degrees. I'm meteorologist Sally Russell from the Cole Chevy Body Shop Weather Center.

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2: Mm-hmm.
5: Throwback.
3: That's a good They're one. $9 each? Yeah. Some of them,
2: yeah. Right? Some of it depends. Them,
4: yeah.
6: Depends. A year?
3: That's kind of expensive.
2: As we learned last break, Trey told me JoseChavez.com is $4,000. So that's not going to get that one.
6: So get it at $9.
2: That's going to be a 0% chance of me owning that. Let's get to New Music Friday, though, Kid Nation. Here we go. We got some good ones out this week. Lots of new music for us. So let's kick it off here with Jelly Roll, who is going through his breakup with his wife, Bunny. But apparently, they're still doing okay. It's an amicable thing, and they love each other.
4: I don't know.
2: Anyway, here's Jelly Roll's new song. It's called Hands Up.

0: He still got that good vibe music.
1: Sang it last night. I just happened to come on TV and saw that performance.
0: Oh, really?
2: CMA Fest.
0: Yeah, that was last night. Yeah. And he did great with it.
1: Yeah, that was recorded like, what, a month ago or so?
0: Yeah, because I was telling the cast, Jelly Roll and his daughter went a little viral because they were singing Green Day at one of their shows, and they're getting a little bit. So send a little prayer to Jelly Roll and his daughter's way. Because
1: that's tough.
0: You can't sing excellent every time.
1: The best artists, we have heard them go off key.
2: Oh, yeah.
1: It's an inner ear thing or nerves, and once they go off key, it's so hard to get back.
0: I was feeling so bad, especially for his daughter.
1: I feel like he was trying to harmonize with her to get her back, and he was off key. It was just a mess.
0: Yeah, it was that that song they always play at the end of the year, the Green Day song. The Something Unpredictable.
2: Oh, yeah.
0: That one. All right, Sam Smith has a new song. This one is called My Guy.

0: Now, I don't know why, but I still, every time I hear Sam Smith sing now, I picture him wearing that, like, the Speedo one that he was wearing in that video. You know which one I'm talking about?
1: Yeah, it's not.
2: Mommy don't know that he's getting hot.
3: Oh, yeah.
2: At the body shop.
0: And every time, even a slow song like that, I'm picturing him in that.
3: Funny.
0: Nice little sweet song. I'm picturing him in the Speedo.
3: Funny.
0: Marshmello and Kelsea Ballerini,
3: yes.
0: They teamed up. This one is called Another Drink. I'll see you.

0: There's that marshmallow sound that is so recognizable.
1: I love it. This is my song of the summer. My only qualm is that it's like 2 minutes long.
0: Most songs
1: I need it to be like at least like
2: because
1: four
2: they get
1: and
2: more
1: half.
2: Money whenever it's played again and over and over again.
1: I get that, but come on.
0: And our attention spans aren't there anymore. They're not going to give us four minute songs anymore. They're going to give us
2: true.
0: Two.
2: I like a 2 minute song.
0: Yeah, I'm cool with it. I don't hate it. Katy Perry, she's got a new one. This one is called Watch It Burn. Tonight.

0: like that.
1: Light up a cigarette and watch it burn.
0: She needs a hit.
2: Of a cigarette.
0: She needs a hit. She needs a hit. Because that last, was it the last album or was it a single that kind of flopped?
1: Both. Yeah, both. Both kind of just. Yeah. It's okay, though.
3: I did like Swish Swish.
1: Swish Swish was good.
3: Another one in the basket.
1: Speaking of another song that has the same word in the title twice, good segue here. Thank you, Justin, for setting it up.
3: Deep lyrics.
1: Charlie XCX put out this song. It's called Wink Wink.

0: Wink, wink.
1: And she talks in the song, too.
2: She talks?
3: Oh, mm-hmm. No. She does the Sam Hunt thing.
2: I like talking in songs.
3: I can't.
1: Like, you hear her talking.
2: Yeah, like that Excuse Me, You Look Like You Love Me song. I love the talking parts in it. Because he just tells a story.
1: You love that song.
4: Okay. Kelly? Smile.
2: I love that song.
5: I have mixed feelings about that song.
2: Excuse.
4: You sound so cheerful when you're smiling while you're saying something that is not necessarily positive.
2: You know what? A lot of us might like talking in songs because it feels like we could do that.
1: Mm-hmm.
2: That's why we like.
6: Because you can sing along.
2: Like, I could talk in a song. Yeah. I'm doing it.
5: Luke Bryan sings the way he talks. You know?
4: He does.
2: Luke Bryan.
5: I know.
2: Have you heard his latest song?
5: No, but does he sound the way he talks?
2: No, it's just.
5: What?
2: Luke Bryan fans will come after me, but it's dumb. Maybe we could pull it and we'll
4: he's
2: play
4: already
2: a
4: got hunting fishing loving every day
2: and I'm sorry and he's like
4: that's,
2: the
4: that's
2: nice,
4: a good song
2: he's the nicest guy and he's like everybody loves but that's not I don't know what it, that fish, song rubbed me the wrong
6: is
2: way
6: is it called Fish Hunt Golf Drink
2: yeah dumb.
4: Fish hunt
5: why
4: golf
5: is
4: drink.
5: Some,
2: Kelly,
5: that's the living the American dream.
4: That's what I want to do
2: when
4: next
2: we play
4: week.
2: It.
6: It's like every country song ever.
7: With a beer in my hand.
2: But there's a way to do it right, and he didn't do it right.
6: He forgot opinion. To mention the truck.
4: Yeah. That's right.
2: And divorcing
7: and the cow and the dog on the farm.
2: All right, moving on.
6: We should write a country song.
2: Gracie Abrams, maybe that'll be our next challenge.
6: Gracie
2: Abrams has a new song. This one is called Look at My Life.

0: Her voice is so pretty.
1: Mm-hmm, mm-hmm.
0: It always is. Phoebe Bridgers also got a new song for us this week. This one is called Lost Boys.

0: They never grow up. They never grow up and get old. The Lost Boys from Neverland. I wanted to be a Lost Boy when I was a kid.
1: Did you?
0: Or Peter Pan. Either one would have worked. Okay. Somber has a new song. This one is called My Body Isn't Ready.
2: Oh.

0: It's a deep song.
1: My body.
2: Shout out.
0: And it's sad.
1: My body isn't ready is what my body tells me every morning when I get out of bed. I'm not ready.
3: Yeah.
1: I'm not ready yet, buddy. And we've been really excited about this one here because we love Benson Boone, and he's been on social with Alex Earl. And
0: I know. We thought they were dating, but they were doing a music video.
1: They were doing a music video.
0: Yes. He had all the Booners confused.
1: But low-key still hope that there's a chance that those two get together. Mm-hmm. Benson Boone put out a new song along with a music video with Alex Earl. That's what they were teasing us with. And this one is called The Time of My Life.

0: tempo the whole song, yeah. And at the end, it gets big.
1: He speeds it up. He does that.
0: Yeah, okay. the end of it gets big.
2: The part where he's running, all those videos of him running everywhere. Yeah.
1: And he gets up. And I struggle between, do I want to be able to sing like Ed Sheeran, Bruno Mars, or Benson Boone? Those are the ones where, like, if I could pick
3: Bruno Mars.
1: I would. I mean,
3: Bruno Mars.
1: Benson Boone hits those high notes.
4: He really does.
5: He does. Yeah.
4: And then he flips.
1: But Bruno sets the tone, right? And Ed Sheeran's.
5: But what if you could sing like
1: all three?
5: Luke Bryan.
0: No. If I could have it

0: That's a good song.
1: Yeah.
2: I'm sorry, I don't think
1: it's better than excuse me. I think you love me. I think it's better than that.
2: Wake up, fishing, camo,
3: fishing, hunting.
0: I'm not going to stand here for y'all. Wheelbarrowing. No. Y'all are not coming after country music.
1: That may be my favorite Luke Bryan song I've ever heard.
0: That's a great song.
1: I like that song.
0: That's a really good song.
2: I'm not coming after country music. I'm coming after the laziness.
1: I'm adding it right now to the music library.
4: That song is the embodiment of country music.
0: Yeah, it is.
4: Like,
0: like you said, it's just a line about a truck.
4: It's all we're missing. How every day would
1: go. Wake up. Camo.
0: That may be my new theme song.
1: Golf.
2: How do you go with country girl? Shake it for me, girl. Yeah. That's a jam.
5: Yeah.
2: To wake up, coffee,
0: JC,
2: camo.
0: That's a great song.
1: I really don't know your problem with that, honestly.
4: I don't either. It kind of reminds me of a Kid Nation "Wake Up."
2: It so much.
1: What's that?
3: Maybe.
4: Only the best song to ever be performed and written on the Kid Craddock Morning Show.
0: Rise Up.
3: That's our show's anthem.
2: And the music is good with it. It's just the lyrics that I was like.
0: I like that song.
2: They just had a room and just said stuff.
0: We disagree on that one.
1: I'm not trying to be funny. I don't have a problem with
0: that. I like that song.
3: It's giving hair, face.
2: Yeah, sexy, but Sexy Red knows what she was doing.
3: Hair, face, ass,
2: butt, booty. Don't say it. Butt booty is what we say.
4: You censored yourself so well.
2: You censored yourself. You're not very good at that.
3: Thank you.
2: Coming up here in about 10 minutes, Kid Nation, we got Kelly Raspberry's entertainment report.
1: Yeah, we got a new singer in the Fortnite universe that was just added.
0: Oh, yeah?
1: And if you watched the CMA Fest last night, Bailey Zimmerman performed. Mm-hmm. He got in some legal trouble. Uh-oh. I was talking to Anna about it, and she hadn't heard about it. So I thought maybe other people want to be filled in. So I'll tell you in the entertainment report.
2: And maybe a little Rise Up action, too, for Audrey, so she can hear it for the first time ever.
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0: Yeah, we'll hook up with that in just 1 second, but, you know, I got a text message here at 800-543-3548. JC, can you please get that Luke Bryan song out of my head?
1: I was singing it the whole commercial.
0: I know. Audrey, stop it. Let's get something else. No.
1: No, yes.
2: There we go.
0: No.
2: Come on.
0: Let's cleanse your brains with this bad boy right here. It's time for us to rise up.
2: Turn it up.
0: Kelly Raspberry wrote this song in our theme song challenge.
3: Turn it up.
0: And it became our theme song. All of our

0: better wake up.
1: I know that's right.
2: So that's the one right there.
1: I forgot some of the words.
2: All of us had jingles, but that one's the one that won in particular. So that's the one we play mostly.
3: So White Cheddar came in during the commercial break. He said something about Audrey's dancing. And Audrey's like,
2: oh, does she got Audrey, white girl dance?
3: Yeah, it's a cute little white girl dance. So I was just watching I was just watching Kid TV. They had a camera on all of us, but they weren't showing Audrey dancing. I was like, it just made me laugh to myself. I was like, wow.
1: You know what, Al? I dance for me. I don't dance for
0: She dances like nobody's watching.
4: Okay, Ronaldo.
3: Nobody was.
2: Ronaldo was in the back. Ronaldo's in the production room doing Audrey's dance, and I like. Okay, so side to side with the arms up, not all the way up. Just
3: Audrey, you do you, girl.
1: Yeah. Oh, I will. They're not gonna stop me.
3: There you go.
2: Oh, we know.
3: There you go. Don't let
1: them
3: take your joy, girl.
2: All right, now that we feel good,
0: they can't rain on your shine.
2: We got that Luke Bryan song out of our head with some real lyrics right there. It's time for Kelly Rasmus. No.
3: There you go,
2: stop.
5: That's going to be my ringtone.
2: No.
3: Yeah, buddy.
2: All right, Kelly Rasmus, what's going on?
5: All right, so a few things. People are suddenly caring about hockey because I guess heated rivalry got people excited off campus. So if you are interested tonight on ESPN, it's the NHL draft. Okay. Excuse me. This weekend also on HBO, Life, Larry, and the Pursuit of Unhappiness. Larry David has this 7-episode limited series taking on major events in American history with, you know, his improv kind of delivery. So that could be kind of funny.
3: Yeah.
5: There's a lot of celebrities getting involved on America's 250th birthday doing all these specials.
3: Oh,
5: that's his contribution. Chloe Bailey, if you're a fan, she's got a new psychological thriller on Peacock starting tonight called Strung. She plays a violinist who takes on a job as a music tutor for an influential family.
2: Ooh.
5: On Disney Plus, I love the title of this. Disney Plus tonight, Paul Simon, The Quiet Celebration Concert.
2: That
5: just made me laugh.
3: That's funny.
5: If you just want to sit down and listen to Paul Simon sing, that's
3: quiet
5: what you're going to get.
1: Quiet celebration.
2: If you want to take a nice long nap.
5: That's for you.
1: Good little background
5: music. And then anybody a fan of Des Bishop?
1: He's married to Hannah Berner, right?
5: He's got a comedy special on Hulu, a stand-up special called Bridge and Tunnel.
0: Oh, that's what they call people from New Jersey.
2: Bridge and Tunnel?
0: Yeah, New York City people. Yeah, they're like Bridge and Tunnel people. Yeah.
2: Oh, really?
0: Yeah, it's a...
2: That's a throwaway, like, we don't like you?
0: Yeah,
1: like
0: Bridge
1: slur?
0: And Tunnel, yeah. Like, you're poor, you're broke, you're dirty.
2: Shout out.
5: Okay, thank you for clearing that, because why would he call it that?
2: Right.
0: Because I know rich people.
5: Well, yeah. The BET Awards are Sunday night.
3: Okay.
5: On?
3: BET?
5: BET.
3: All right, good.
5: Performers, if you're curious.
3: Come on.
5: Cardi B.
3: Okay.
5: Gochi. Common. George Clinton.
3: Are you?
2: Oh, wow.
5: Kehlani, Nas, Queen Latifah, who is everywhere lately.
2: Nas is going to perform?
5: Mm-hmm.
2: This is the BET Awards?
5: The BET Awards, Sunday night. Tim's, T.I., and War and Treaty.
2: Okay.
5: So that's then you've got the World Cup early pre-knockout games that wrap up this weekend. The knockout matches for the remaining 32 teams start Sunday afternoon. The first up is South Africa versus Canada at 2 Central Sunday. But I'm hosting a baby shower that starts
1: at
5: 2 Central.
2: Oh, you better put on the game.
1: Yay.
2: The match,
5: we will not. We will not. We will be celebrating Riley shopping with Shanda's soon to be granddaughter because her daughter Riley's having a baby. I know, it's crazy.
1: That's so sweet.
3: Play a little Luke Bryan at the party.
2: No.
5: So Olivia Rodrigo. That'll be on Luke.
2: I'm never going to tell you when I don't like something.
5: That'll be on
1: Luke. Trigger song.
5: Olivia Rodrigo, the latest musician to become part of the Fortnite universe. Her avatar comes with two different outfits, a pink lover girl dress, a blue cheerleader uniform with long black gloves. There's also a set of custom items, a purple electric guitar covered with stickers, a blinged out gasoline can.
2: Cute.
5: An OR mic stand, butterfly wings. Now, I'm going to read this part. I don't know what I'm talking about because I don't play Fortnite.
2: We speak Fortnite.
5: The players are able to enjoy two new emotes.
2: That's the dances or anything when they like perform something.
3: Yeah. Okay. Okay.
0: We're Fortnite.
5: Inspired by Good For You.
2: The song.
5: And it has emote mirror breaking and flame effects.
2: Nice. Oh, cool.
5: And Maggots for Brains.
2: Uh-huh.
5: Which has hearts and fairy dust stuff.
2: Nice. Okay.
5: Plus, they've added Drop Dead, Deja Vu, and Maggots as jam tracks.
2: Nice. Because you could play the music during the game now.
5: and fans can catch her as a non-playable character on Battle Royale Island as well.
0: So she's going to be a non-playable character in the game.
2: That means there you go. You can go up to her and talk to her.
0: And she might give you some stuff.
2: And sometimes you can hire her to help you.
5: Okay, maybe. Well, now, are y'all excited about that?
2: Yes, I'm going to hire her if I can.
0: Sort of.
5: Okay, with that, they just announced that yesterday, so I'm assuming that's out now. So the CMA Fest, I turned it on really quickly last night, and just great timing. I got to hear Jelly Roll's new song, Hands Up, which we played earlier. And then right after he performed, Bailey Zimmerman got up and sang Chevy Silverado.
3: Oh, okay.
5: So he's a breakout star. I think he got a start on TikTok. He's kind of a new artist on the scene. Well, I had just read that Bailey got in a lot of trouble for tearing up a hotel room in Albuquerque, New Mexico, and they were like putting a warrant out for his arrest. So I was like, when was this CMA Fest filmed? I looked it up. It was the whole festival was held June 4th through the 7th. That hotel incident happened on May 27th, so it was right after.
2: Ooh.
5: But now it's all going away. So
3: you paid the restitution.
2: It's a rite of passage in stardom, isn't it? Where you got to just destroy a hotel room.
5: Well, there's a little bit more to it. He had gone out and played golf. He was at this resort. He was going to be playing at a casino, a venue. You know, they have the arenas there. So he went out with his band all day and played golf, and apparently got really trashed.
2: Okay.
5: Came back to the hotel room. They said he was stumbling through. They had to get him into his hotel room, but then he had to go to sound check. Still. Blitzed out of his mind, gets up there and starts getting like real angry and starts pushing his bandmates and stuff. Got physical.
2: Whoa.
5: Got physical with them, stormed off, went back to his hotel room, and apparently his behavior was so abhorrent they removed him from the premises. Mm. Then when he checked out, they went to his room and found all these damages, like $16,000 in damages. Plus, I guess he wiped out the mini bar. They said he had a $400 unpaid alcohol tab.
1: Oh, my gosh.
3: Dang, dude.
5: But that day, all the fans knew. He had a concert that night. He issued like, sorry, guys, I'm not feeling well. I'm not going to be able to make it. I hate disappointing my fans, blah, blah, blah. He didn't write it because he was out of his mind. He couldn't. It was just, and it was a lie. He just got tore up drunk. Belligerent.
0: Yeah. This is who?
5: Bailey Zimmerman. Oh. So then they were apparently going to, you know, file all these criminal charges, but the DA is not going to pursue criminal charges now because he's issued a big apology.
2: He's going to pay.
5: Cut a check. Yeah, everything's all good. So that's the update on him. So, you know, and when you get a lot of fame really quickly and it's all blown up, not everybody handles it as well as others, right?
1: Yeah.
5: So less than 2 weeks after he became a trillionaire,
2: what?
5: Elon Musk is back to being a plain old billionaire.
1: How embarrassing.
2: Oh, he's lost it?
3: Dang.
5: He's June 12th.
2: Welcome back to being a tunnels and what?
0: Bridge and tunnel.
2: Bridge and tunnel, guys.
5: June 12th, SpaceX had the IPO debut. Stock prices went everywhere, but it's plunged, they said, roughly 30%. So now instead of being a trillionaire, they say he's worth roughly $946 billion to $970 billion.
2: How is he
5: going to
2: put his kids through college
5: now?
2: That's
5: a big broke. I know.
3: Want to be a trillionaire.
5: But I was just reading, you know, the royal family, it's so interesting how it works over there. When I went to Italy, the Vatican.
3: You were where?
2: Oh, to Italia.
5: Last year with my daughter. The Pope, like, owns everything.
2: What?
5: Everybody that rents property, nobody owns any of the buildings, apartments, or anything. They all pay rent to the Pope.
1: Oh, what?
5: I didn't know that.
2: Like Joel Austin?
5: Right. So apparently the royal family has some sort of setup like that, too. Because Prince William, he has this Duchy of Cornwall inheritance he got about 4 years ago. And because of that, Prince William, the future King of England, apparently, they just reported he has a net worth, I had to convert it from pounds to dollars, of $1.6 billion.
1: What?
3: Whoa.
2: Dang.
5: The royal family's decided to become more transparent with the people. How do you think the people feel about
2: that? Not good. Not good right now. Not good.
0: Wow. No, they love them.
5: Because they love the royal family. Well, not everybody loves the royal family. Did you see the princess and her kids? They were riding the buggy.
2: Yeah.
5: And people are like, down with the, you know,
0: the monarchy.
5: The monarchy and all that stuff. And she's like, what is happening?
4: How much do you think they're going to have?
0: Exactly. Like, they're rich. They have a castle.
2: They do have a castle.
4: It's multiple palaces.
0: That's expensive.
2: Very.
5: Anyway, that's today's entertainment report.
2: Thank you, Kelly Raspberry. And this morning, the Kid Craddock Morning Show is sponsored by Ro.co.
0: Last year, I wanted to cry. 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
21: Right, with a mostly sunny sky today, there is a chance of a few isolated showers and storms. A high this afternoon right around the mid-80s. Chance of seeing a few isolated showers or thunderstorms tonight. Overnight low will drop down to near 65. Showers and some thunderstorms in the mix on Saturday. A high on Saturday into the upper 70s. Sunday, 50-50 chance of seeing some wet and stormy weather. Highs on Sunday right around 80. Monday, lots of sunshine. A high near 85 degrees. I'm meteorologist Sally Russell. From the Cole Chevy Body Shop Weather Center.
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2: And all of us got the fever, the FIFA fever.
1: Yeah, we do.
2: And it's exciting to watch all these matches and meet all the people that are traveling from all over the world to come see our stadiums and taste our food and steal our ranch dressing. Just for us to just watch guys kick a ball into a net.
3: Or try to.
2: Anna and part-time Justin, you guys got out there at one of the fan fests to meet some of our friends.
4: Parties.
2: A watch party. Mm-hmm.
4: People from all over the country are all over the world from different countries are all getting together. And Anna, I love how you describe it. You're like, this is...
5: I said it's the closest thing that we'll see to world peace.
2: Right.
5: Because it's really cool. Like, it's this ginormous space. People from all over the country speaking different languages. There was a moment where we were there yesterday where there was a drum line. And it was just purely music, and everybody was dancing along to the music. And I said to Justin, I was like, this just goes to show that music is universal.
2: Yeah, and love is universal.
5: And it's just beautiful to see and to like just immerse in it. So it's been really fun.
1: Ranch dressing is universal.
5: Yes.
2: Watch, we're going to be able to travel across the pond and maybe have some ranch.
5: And ranch dressing.
2: If we ever go out there.
5: Also contributing to world peace.
4: But so we got to talk to someone from Colombia. Representing.
6: What's your name and what country are you representing?
7: My name is Izzy, and I'm... representing Colombia.
6: Hey! Woo! Yes! Okay, Lionel Messi or Cristiano Ronaldo?
7: Ronaldo for sure. Yeah. I was raised with Ronaldo, so Ronaldo for sure.
6: Because it's soccer, what are your goals in life?
7: All right, my goals in life is to travel the world, see a bunch of new places. I love experiencing different cultures and stuff, so definitely meeting new people and, you know, just living life to the fullest, you know?
6: I love that. And are you visiting America?
7: No, I live here.
6: Have you met any cool people from other countries yet?
7: Yeah, like a bunch of English fans here that I'm loving to hear their accents and just hearing those different kind of slangs and stuff. I'm like, that's cool.
6: Yes, I love that. Well, thank you so much. You've been so sweet.
7: Thank you.
6: Anything you want to tell the world?
7: Let's go.
6: Let's go.
4: And then we also got And then we also got to talk to, there's a lot of people that are just coming to the World Cup to pray for people.
2: Yeah.
3: Mm-hmm. Yeah.
4: So okay. And so this group of guys, they were there just to pray.
6: Cristiano Ronaldo or Lionel Messi?
2: Messi.
6: Messi?
8: Ronaldo.
6: No. Ronaldo. Okay.
2: Messi.
6: Okay. Why Ronaldo?
9: Because his name sounds better. I don't want a guy with a mess on my head.
6: Right, okay. And then why Messi?
10: He carries the whole Argentinian team. He's just the GOAT.
6: All right. And what's your goal in life?
10: My goal in life is to know God and make him known.
6: Your goal?
9: Same.
6: Okay, your goal?
10: Yeah, same.
6: Oh, awesome. Okay, who's Jesus rooting for?
10: He's rooting for people to come to him because he loves them.
6: Would he pick Cristiano Ronaldo or Lionel Messi?
10: Cristiano's name is Christian, so I
6: don't know. So we got a favorite!
1: There you go.
2: If it were up to Jesus, I think all the matches would end in a tie. And every player on each team would score a goal.
3: Yeah.
1: It's so interesting to me about that because every player, well, not every, but teams on both sides pray.
2: Yeah.
5: Yeah.
1: Right. And so, right. God's got to pick whose prayer am I answering today?
2: God's
1: got
2: to let somebody down.
3: Yeah,
5: we ran into a lot of people that were there with prayer groups. Mm-hmm. There with
3: awesome.
5: That.
3: Yeah.
4: And after we let some people pray for us, and then another group was like, "Can we pray for you?" Like, we actually just got prayed over. But is your prayer stronger? Because then we want that one.
2: Yeah, we'll take the better
3: funny.
2: One.
3: Yeah.
2: Well, while Justin and Ann are out and about meeting friends from all over the world, Audrey's dating them.
3: Audrey's trying to.
2: Since there's so many people from other countries in town, they end up on the dating apps.
1: Yes, they do.
2: And you have been matching with, you went on a date with a British guy.
1: Yes.
2: And recently, an Argentinian.
1: Two Argentinians. Back
2: guys.
1: To back.
2: Wow.
1: Yeah. And I'm trying to get a vibe for each country's style of gameplay, you could say.
2: Okay.
1: So I've noticed things about these countries. I was going to go out with some Swedish men. However, I learned that they are pretty forward for my liking. I could
5: too
1: say.
5: Too direct.
1: With what their intentions are.
2: What are their intentions?
3: What are their intentions?
1: They're not good. They're sullied.
2: Their intentions are to...
1: Yes. And I've noticed with like the Englishmen, they're very proper and polite. And I talked to several of them about going out, only went out with one. The Swedish men were just very, if we're going to meet up, this is what it will be. And I
2: and
1: was
2: you're
1: like,
2: not about that.
5: At least they told you that ahead of time.
1: And yeah. I was like, well, ew. So didn't go out with any Swedish men. Don't think I will because their game was yesterday and most of them seem to be leaving today. Right. But then I went out with two Argentinians because their game was what night? And then they got another one Saturday.
2: Yeah, they got the one more group stage.
1: One more group stage in their game in Dallas is Saturday. So,
3: okay. Man,
1: this was an interesting experience. But I've learned so much. I swear, this is like watching National Geographic. Like, I'm learning so much about these countries and these cultures. I feel like I'm back in school. And I'm asking them questions like they're my teacher. So he took me one yesterday through all of Argentinian culture. First of all, did you know like 70% of their people are poor, like can't even survive? The other 29% are just making do. Like I thought he meant middle class. He's like, no, they're surviving.
2: Like getting.
1: And then 1% has money to actually do what they want, kind of.
2: Right.
1: Like actually enjoy. Do you know they had Cinemark there?
3: No.
1: They have Cinemark because he pulled up a map and he was showing me where he lives, and I was like, is that Cinemark? And he's like, Cinemark. And I was like, yes, we got something in common here. So we started talking about the Cinemarks, and he got me four drinks.
3: Four?
8: Wow.
1: And I'm a tank, though, y'all. Something's wrong with me. He was actually perplexed, but he's like, you would do great in Argentina.
5: What was your drink of choice?
1: Vodka soda, because it doesn't hurt the next day.
5: Nice.
1: But I have been making every person that comes to America, I'm taking them all to the same place. I'm making them all try Mambo Taxi. Oh, well. I'm making them all try
2: margaritas,
1: like an iconic drink here, and watching them go crazy for it. They love it, y'all. I'm telling you, these foreigners, when they get them a margarita, I've never seen anything like it. Never seen anything like it.
3: Okay.
8: Crazy foreigners,
3: yeah.
8: Get them drunk.
1: It's
8: good
1: funny.
8: Time.
1: Well, because we were sitting at a semicircle booth, the same one you two sat at when you were spying on me on one of my dates.
5: Oh, that's a good spot.
1: The funny thing is, I started off like 3/4 into the booth. He slowly circled the booth to me. Like
2: each drink?
1: Yeah, he kept inching and inching, and he finally got on me. And he was talking about, that sounds bad. Argentinians apparently are very physical. I learned that with the first Argentinian.
2: We're called Latin lovers.
5: Latin lovers.
1: Yes. He immediately was all over me with this guy.
2: We start talking like this to you very close.
1: Yeah, he was very reserved. And he was like, in our culture, it's very common that like if you like someone, you are on it. So it's considered rude if I'm not touching you.
2: Now, you did get some audio because you found similarities between the two Argentinians you've been on.
1: Oh, I forgot about this because I took it when I was a little bit tipsy.
2: Okay.
1: So I noticed on my first date, he told me, he was like, I deleted the apps for you. Like, I'm zoned in. That's what British guy told me. That's what Argentina 1 told me.
3: It's
2: called
1: game. Yeah, that's what Argentina 1 told me. And I knew you guys would all say that. So the third one told me this, and I was like, I have to get proof, because I knew you wouldn't believe me.
2: Okay.
11: Okay, what happened when we matched on Bumble?
12: I started talking to you, and I liked you, and I wanted to meet you, to talk to you.
11: Did you delete the app?
12: Yes. I don't have the app.
11: Cap. You do not have the app right now?
12: No, I don't have the app.
11: You're not talking to anyone else in Dallas?
12: No. I didn't talk to anyone else in Dallas, and I didn't date anybody else in Dallas.
11: Are you going
12: to
11: meet anyone else in Dallas?
12: No, only you.
2: Did he say
3: taste?
5: That's what I heard.
1: I knew you, but this is what I did. I got his phone and I searched Bumble. Didn't come up.
2: Oh,
3: really?
2: He's on Hinge. All right, so is this guy getting a second day or is he leaving?
1: He's leaving Sunday, but I think there are just too many countries to experience.
4: Yeah, Audrey didn't delete the app.
3: Yeah. No,
5: she's a VIP.
2: Yeah, he's like, let me see your phone now.
1: Not until I'm married.
2: No. Not doing that. All right, well, Audrey, who's next? What countries are coming here? We got to find out what the group stage is.
3: If you date a Japanese guy, I think they clean up after the date.
1: I did date a half Japanese guy once.
3: Right.
1: I think I'm going to try to squeeze in a Sweden. Oh.
5: They do want that.
1: I know they want
2: squeeze
1: that.
2: Squeeze in a Sweden.
1: Y'all, I walked right into that before they leave.
2: All right. Well, we got our friend, our love expert, Kelly Raspberry. She's going to help you out with Love Letters to Kelly here in 10 minutes.
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24: Weather.
25: With a mostly sunny sky today, there is a chance of a few isolated showers and storms. A high this afternoon right around the mid-80s. Chance of seeing a few isolated showers or thunderstorms tonight. Overnight low will drop down to near 65. Showers and some thunderstorms in the mix on Saturday. A high on Saturday into the upper 70s. Sunday, 50-50 chance of seeing some wet and stormy weather. Highs on Sunday right around 80. Monday, lots of sunshine. A high near 85 degrees. I'm meteorologist Sally Russell from the Cole Chevy Body Shop Weather Center.
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0: 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So let's get you some advice, Kid Nation.
1: Love letters to Kelly.
2: Dear Kelly, you're the love expert.
3: I am.
2: Every 2 years, I go and visit my sister who lives in another state. And this year, I asked my husband if he wanted to come, and he said yes. But I was clear from the start that this was a trip to go see my sister. He seemed excited about going. My husband proceeded to get mad and sulky throughout the trip when I would spend time with my sister and any time that we made plans. I made sure to include him in everything and ask his opinion on what to do during the day, but it's like he would get mad at the very thought of things being group outings instead of just the two of us. For group plans, he would just defer to whatever I wanted and then act inconvenienced during the entire outing. I don't feel like I did anything wrong, and in fact, I think it would have been rude if I ignored my sister and then we went off on our own, especially since she's hosting us. I only see her every 2 years, and I see him every day, so I don't appreciate his jealousy. What are your thoughts, Kelly?
3: Well, I think it would have been nice in hindsight. You know, what are you going to do? You're going to keep fighting about it forever? Just say, look, maybe I should have set aside one night where just the two of us could have gone out to dinner and make it just like a nice little thing. Right? You don't have to be up under somebody's butt 24/7 for the whole time you're there. Yeah. Mm-hmm. You know, it would have been, let's look. In hindsight, maybe you should have just said, hey, let's just run off just the two of us and just have a nice dinner. Is he right to be acting like a little brat? No. But, you know, now he knows for next time.
4: Right. Yeah.
3: That wasn't a lot of fun, you know? But, yeah. I mean, what are you going to do? You got to come to a resolution here. So, hopefully, once you maybe apologize, like maybe I should have thought a little bit more about maybe we should have done one thing just the two of us together.
5: And you could have worse, you could have worse problems than your husband wanting to hang
3: right.
5: out with you.
3: Right.
0: Yeah, there's husbands that don't want to hang out with their wives ever.
3: He's looking at it as his vacation too a little bit, even though it is to go see universe. But like if I took Alan home to see my family in South Carolina, I want to be up under their butts the whole time too. But I also have to be, you know, let's just be honest. Men need a little bit of attention.
0: We do. We want to feel wanted.
3: They need to feel important and valued.
0: We want to feel lusted for.
4: Yeah, that's true.
3: You know, it's just that you know, sometimes as the wife, you have to kind of defer to those feelings. So maybe should you have set aside a time for just the two of you to go have, like, you know what? Mm-hmm. Let's just go to one of my favorite restaurants, just the two of us, and have a romantic night. And then you get back to all your best friend thing. So there's that. That's my opinion on it.
0: Thank you, Kelly.
1: Love letters to Kelly.
5: Dear Kelly, you are the love expert.
3: I am.
5: I've been married 15 years and it's gone stale. There's no butterflies or sparks anymore. We don't do laundry. We don't go out. We don't even argue. I feel like we're roommates and I've told him how I feel about it and he doesn't want to change or try. It's been 3 years.
3: Mm.
5: Our kids are grown. I really don't want to do laundry with him either as I'm not attracted to him anymore. I feel like we are growing in different directions. Lately, it seems like other men are noticing me and I like it. I've tried watering my own grass, but now I'm tempted to see if the grass is greener on the other side. Is this normal after 15 years?
3: Oh,
5: what should I do? Confused.
3: Yeah, it's normal. I mean, but I think, you know, as I've said before, a lot of women look around at the other single women out there, and I don't know how old you are, and think, oh, it's going to be so great to get out there. All these men showing me attention, and I think
4: really?
3: A lot of nights are lonely. What?
4: I was just laughing at Audrey.
3: Yeah, well, even in your 20s, it can be difficult, you know?
4: Yeah.
3: It's just, I had, you know, I talk about how much fun I had during my 40s being a divorcee and dating.
4: It's
3: but
4: rough
3: there
4: out
3: were,
4: there, dog.
3: I had a lot of fun, but there were a lot of really lonely nights, too.
4: Yeah.
3: And there's a reason why I decided this sucks after a while, and I want to get married again. And I went out and found, you know, Alan. So,
6: hello, I'm Alan.
3: I don't, you know, people get bored and things get stale in a relationship, and
0: what if you're not attracted? Is it like?
3: Well, I mean,
0: because that's hard when you don't.
3: It's hard. I don't
0: no
3: want
0: attraction.
3: Anybody to spend the rest of their years in misery. But I also don't want you to think that just because you get divorced that you're going to go out and suddenly have a rip roaring good time. Because
4: mm-hmm.
3: it's not always like that.
4: Yeah, it is.
3: So if you want to maybe try, you know, just tell them how you're feeling, and say, you know, you're not willing to make these changes, and I'm starting to notice that other guys are noticing me, and how do you feel about the idea of life without me? And see what your husband has to say. Maybe if he realizes, oh, I better figure things out, or I'm going to be single, maybe it'll spur him to want to work on rekindling something in your relationship. Or get a divorce. You know, there's your choices.
0: Oh, there's other.
3: But don't think everything's miraculously going to get better, because just because you have grown children out of the house, you've changed the family dynamic forever.
4: Yeah.
3: Splitting holidays, mm-hmm. going back and forth, uncomfortableness, awkward. It's awkward for everybody.
1: Yeah.
3: So it's, divorce is not always a simple solution, but a lot of people, it is the first solution. I'm bored. I'm not happy. I'm getting a divorce.
0: The other option is... Is it
2: cheating? Like, I forget about the song, and then you play it, and it makes me laugh every time.
0: Right. Every time, because there's always a reason to play it, because we like it. If you want to write our love expert, you can do so. Loveletterstokelly.com is where you can do that. And we try to provide as much help as possible. And there's even a podcast that you could listen to. Mm-hmm. Now, I don't want to scare you real quick, Big Al.
4: Oh, is there another asteroid about to hit my house?
0: No.
4: Oh, okay, go ahead.
0: I already told you. That's just passing by. It's not going to hit us. That's from earlier.
4: Go ahead.
0: But Big Al's into golfing.
4: Yes.
0: And I don't know if you saw what happened to Kane Brown.
4: No. What happened to my brother?
3: I did. Oh, it's bad.
4: Oh, what happened?
0: Kane Brown almost died.
4: Really?
6: One time, right? So I got hit in the ear with a golf ball. It was about 150 to 180 mile an hour ball. Ooh. A 3-wood slice. But if it would have been right here or back here, I wouldn't be here. This one, it was my own buddy. I ain't gonna name any names. He feels terrible. 23 stitches later. And a slight concussion. Now we at Chick-fil-A.
3: That'll make it all better.
0: Hashtag not an ad.
4: Oh my gosh. So he's
3: standing right there when he hit it.
0: How did that happen to Kane Brown?
2: Oh, that's so scary.
7: I only found out about this because his wife went viral. Did you see her rant? Apparently, everyone was making fun of him for it.
0: For getting hit in the head by a golf ball.
7: Yeah, and she's like, you don't understand how scary this was for me. I almost lost my husband. Y'all have been making fun of him for years. And she starts going off. But so I had to look this up. I'm like, God, that is terrible.
2: But why were they making fun of him?
7: I think...
3: It's just a golf ball hit. Maybe something like that. I don't know.
7: Like, they thought it was funny. There have also been videos in the past of him, like, falling and him doing embarrassing things. So I think a lot of communities have started to joke about him. And then this happened. So...
4: It's amazing that this doesn't happen more at golf tournaments because you see now these are professionals, but when you see a golf tournament on TV,
0: the crowd is right there.
4: Now, of course, these are professionals, but anybody can slice up a golf ball on any given day, any given time, especially if you're playing with this guy.
0: All it takes is one person holding an air horn and hitting it right before the backstop.
4: I'm like, the path that ball has to, the trajectory has to be perfect for no one to get hit. But anyway, I mean, you stand, if you're with amateurs like me, you stand behind the guy. You don't stand like to the right or to the left because that golf ball can go anywhere.
0: Right. I've always wanted to do is have a professional golfer hit a golf ball and see if I could catch it with a baseball glove.
5: That sounds scary.
4: Okay, or you could do that.
0: That sounds scary. But
3: you're standing 300 feet away.
0: I wear a helmet.
5: It still sounds scary.
4: Man, well, I'm glad he's okay. That is scary.
0: Right? Yeah. 180 miles, 150 mile an hour golf ball just to the dome.
4: Safest place when I'm teeing off is to just be on another golf course. That ball could go anywhere.
0: Oh, man. All right, well, if you got a feel-good you want to share with the rest of Kid Nation, don't you worry. Feel Good Friday is right around the corner in 10 minutes.
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of applause. We made it through the week. Whatever kind of week it's been for you, I hope you have an even better weekend. Hey, on the way, Adele, Taylor Swift, Bruno Mars, and right now, Harry Styles. It's American Girls.

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23: Partly to mostly sunny sky today. A high this afternoon will be into the middle 80s with just a slight chance of a shower or storm. We may see a few showers and storms tonight, and overnight low will drop down to near 65 degrees. On Saturday, showers, a chance of a few thunderstorms, or high on Saturday will be into the upper 70s. And then heading into Sunday with morning clouds, a little bit of late day sunshine, highs on Sunday will be near 80 with a chance of a few showers or rumbles of thunder. I'm meteorologist Sally Russell from the Cole Chevy Body Shop Weather Center.

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0: it's Sophia. 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
3: Weather. We're under mostly sunny sky today. A high this afternoon will be into the middle 80s with just a slight chance of a shower or storm. We may see a few showers or storms tonight, and overnight low will drop down to near 65 degrees. On Saturday, showers, a chance of a few thunderstorms, or high on Saturday will be into the upper 70s. And then heading into Sunday with morning clouds, a little bit of late day sunshine. Highs on Sunday will be near 80 with a chance of a few showers or rumbles of thunder. I'm meteorologist Sally Russell from the Cole Chevy Body Shop Weather Center.

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J104, Oprah angered Whitney Houston's family by claiming that the last time Whitney was on her show, she was high and fell off the stage. Let her rest in peace.

0: 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Olivia Dean coming up after the break. 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

Alex Warren on the way. Ariana Grande coming up. Justin Bieber, BTS. A lot of great music for you for your lunch hour right now. Sienna Spyro, Die on This Hill. It's on J104.

0: 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Don't go anywhere. Ariana Grande coming up right after your weather.
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6: Partly mostly sunny sky today. A high this afternoon will be into the middle 80s with just a slight chance of a shower or storm. We may see a few showers or storms tonight, and overnight low will drop down to near 65 degrees. On Saturday, showers, a chance of a few thunderstorms, or high on Saturday will be into the upper 70s. And then heading into Sunday with morning clouds, a little bit of late day sunshine, highs on Sunday will be near 80 with a chance of a few showers or rumbles of thunder. I'm meteorologist Sally Russell from the Cole Chevy Body Shop Weather Center.
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They think he's gonna be okay. Right now, here's Taylor Swift, The Fate of Ophelia on J104.

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1: K104. The pressure system over in the Central Plains is drifting our way. That'll start moving in overnight and getting here on Saturday with a pretty good chance of rain for much of our weekend. Mix of sun and clouds today. We're headed for the low 80s. Some showers and thunderstorms moving in after midnight tonight. We'll drop into the mid-60s. Rain chances look pretty good on Saturday. Showers will be likely. A few thunderstorms, mid-70s. Scattered showers on Sunday and our high about 80. I'm meteorologist Steve Hamilton in the Cole Chevy Body Shop Weather Center.
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That's brilliant. Hey, here's Harry Styles. 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

0: 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Now, don't go anywhere. Panic at the Disco coming up after the break. 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

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It's pretty impressive. 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

Eminem, One Republic, Ed Sheeran. 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The number's 304-325-J104. Right now, Olivia Rodrigo, Drop Dead on J104.

0: know already that J104 has the most giveaways and the most summer fun, too. 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
23: Pressure system over in the Central Plains is drifting our way. That'll start moving in overnight and getting here on Saturday with a pretty good chance of rain for much of our weekend. Mix of sun and clouds today. We're headed for the low 80s. Some showers and thunderstorms moving in after midnight tonight. We'll drop into the mid-60s. Rain chances look pretty good on Saturday. Showers will be likely. A few thunderstorms, mid-70s. Scattered showers on Sunday and our high about 80. I'm meteorologist Steve Hamilton and the Cole Chevy Body Shop Weather Center.

would you rather choose? 10% happier, 20% luckier, age 30% slower, be 40% hotter, get 50% higher pay, or be 60% more athletic? The number one answer was get 50% higher pay. We want more money. J104.

J104, 56% of people polled are confident that they could determine if a company's chat is AI or a human. It's pretty easy, actually. You can trick them, too. Ask them a personal question.

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2: And the kid was claiming, I swear it's my work. 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
11: The pressure system over in the Central Plains is drifting our way. That'll start moving in overnight and getting here on Saturday with a pretty good chance of rain for much of our weekend. Mix of sun and clouds today. We're headed for the low 80s. Some showers and thunderstorms moving in after midnight tonight. We'll drop into the mid 60s. Rain chances look pretty good on Saturday. Showers will be likely. A few thunderstorms, mid-70s. Scattered showers on Sunday and our high about 80. I'm meteorologist Steve Hamilton and the Cole Chevy Body Shop Weather Center.
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I'm Brock Matthews, she's Sienna Spyro. 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
11: The pressure system over in the Central Plains is drifting our way. That'll start moving in overnight and getting here on Saturday with a pretty good chance of rain for much of our weekend. Mix of sun and clouds today. We're headed for the low 80s. Some showers and thunderstorms moving in after midnight tonight. We'll drop into the mid-60s. Rain chances look pretty good on Saturday. Showers will be likely. A few thunderstorms, mid-70s. Scattered showers on Sunday and our high about 80. I'm meteorologist Steve Hamilton in the Cole Chevy Body Shop Weather Center.
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Elon Musk has already lost his trillionaire status. Loser. Nah, I'm just kidding. It's Bieber.

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Taylor Swift and Travis Kelce's wedding will reportedly be a multi-day event. About 100 people will gather at Madison Square Garden on July 2nd, day before the big event, with more than 1,000 people in attendance.

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Text Soaky to 304-325-J104. That'll get you in to win a family four-pack of tickets. Just like Lydia Lambert from Tazewell, Brittany Hatfield from Oceana, Ricky Haywood from Tazewell, Chrissy Charles from Hurley, Stephanie Atkins Bowles from Beckley. The list of winners goes on and on. Join that list of winners. Again, text Soaky to 304-325-J104. Here's Kalani and Folded.

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That's We Can't Be Friends on J104. Ariana celebrating birthday number 33 today. So happy birthday to her and to you too if you're celebrating. I'm Roy Matthews. Hey, welcome in to the weekend. Kelly Raspberry with your Friday Entertainment Report right after Harry Styles and American Girls on J104.

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1: Hey, it's Kelly Raspberry with today's entertainment report. Thanks to the success of shows like Heated Rivalry and Off Campus, maybe more people are interested in the NHL draft this year, which happens to be tonight on ESPN. The BET Awards are Sunday night. Performers include Cardi B, Common, Dochi, Kehlani, Nas, Ray, George Clinton, and so many more. The World Cup early pre-knockout games wrap up this weekend, and the knockout matches for the remaining 32 teams start Sunday afternoon at 2 Central with South Africa versus Canada. Olivia Rodrigo is the latest musician to become part of the Fortnite universe. Her avatar comes with two different outfits, a pink lover girl dress, a blue cheerleader uniform with long black gloves. There's also a set of custom items, including a purple electric guitar covered with stickers. Country artist Bailey Zimmerman will not face felony criminal charges for destroying a hotel room in Albuquerque last month. The DA was satisfied that Bailey took responsibility, apologized, and cut a check to cover roughly $16,000 in damages. That's today's entertainment report.
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15: Low pressure moving into the Midwest and eventually into our area overnight. Showers and thunderstorms, fairly good possibility, will be in the mid-60s for the overnight low. A little bit of fog in the valleys in the morning on Saturday, then showers off and on through the day will be in the mid-70s. Rain looks pretty likely, and then gusty wind and showers on Saturday night. Mid-60s for Sunday, still a few showers hanging around, partly sunny, upper 70s. I'm meteorologist Steve Hamilton from the Cold Chevy Body Shop Weather Center.

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I'm Brock Matthews. He's Bruno Mars. For

0: Somber and back to friends on J104 with the Great Appalachian Summer Staycation powered by Uncharted Adventures. 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Plus, you could win a boat paddleboard. How about that? Gas cards, rounds of golf, family pool passes, and so much more all summer long. And up for grabs first, go round is an overnight stay at McKeever Lodge at Pipestem State Park, including 2 60-minute therapeutic massages. 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Text the keyword staycation to 304-325-J104 to get signed up for the Great Appalachian Summer Staycation powered by Uncharted Adventures on J104, and also brought to you in part by First Sentinel Bank, Mevcor Outdoors, and Fincastle.
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4: J104 weather. Low pressure moving into the Midwest and eventually into our area overnight. Showers and thunderstorms, fairly good possibility, will be in the mid-60s for the overnight low. A little bit of fog in the valleys in the morning on Saturday, then showers off and on through the day will be in the mid-70s. Rain looks pretty likely, and then gusty wind and showers on Saturday night. Mid-60s for Sunday, still a few showers hanging around, partly sunny, upper 70s. I'm meteorologist Steve Hamilton from the Cold Chevy Body Shop Weather Center.
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1: 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Riley on with you after 7. 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

0: J104, what's going on? It's your girl Riley, and this week was very, very long, but we made it to Friday, and it's always good news, and I'm glad you're here hanging out with me. It's Olivia Dean, So Easy on Now.
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29: Weather.
30: Low pressure moving into the Midwest and eventually into our area overnight. Showers and thunderstorms, fairly good possibility, will be in the mid-60s for the overnight low. A little bit of fog in the valleys in the morning on Saturday, then showers off and on through the day will be in the mid-70s. Rain looks pretty likely, and then gusty wind and showers on Saturday night. Mid-60s for Sunday, still a few showers hanging around, partly sunny, upper 70s. I'm meteorologist Steve Hamilton from the Cold Chevy Body Shop Weather Center.

J104, what's up? It's Riley, and doctors are really concerned at these health trends. They're starting to get scared. I'll give you details on this one coming up. It's Gracie Abrams hit the wall.

0: That was Lady Gaga, Bruno Mars, Die With A Smile on J104. It's Riley, and there's an entire thread put together where doctors and nurses are listing the latest scary health trends, and they include vaping, energy drinks, misusing the GLP-1 drugs, and e-bikes. So apparently e-bikes and scooters are quickly becoming one of the top reasons for people to visit the ER, with collisions between riders, pedestrians, riders in vehicles, riders flying off from uneven terrain. Excuse me, what? My oldest, who's 10 years old, wants one of these things. Let me file that under no, we're not going to buy that this year. Don't go anywhere. After the break, we got Rihanna Drake, What's My Name.
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